from indie pop singer-songwriter Samia. That was the song title, Pool. Hello, everyone. Happy Thursday. We're close to the weekend, and for some of us, the weekend had already started, right? I'm your host, Mariana Robertson, and you're tuned to Crossing Borders on Border Radio, KOFA. We got a great selection of musica listed for the 5 o'clock hour, so let's go ahead and continue with country singer-songwriter Andrew Saw with the song title, Under You.

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2: Ah.

and producer Francis Starlight. That was Francis and the Lights with a song titled May I Have This Dance. Before that, we heard the collaboration of the Grascals and Brad Paisley with a song titled Tiger by the Tail. And earlier, played a song from Resonator Guitar and Lap Steel player Jerry Douglas with a song titled Wild Rumpus. We have coming up is the indie rock band based out in Southern California, Young the Giant, with a song titled Different Kind of Love.

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Cattle Every Night by Tejano Sol and Roots Rock Band Nuevo. Before that, we heard Taylor Swift with a song titled The One, and earlier played a song from South Korean boy band BTS with a song titled DNA. If you're celebrating a birthday today, happy birthday to you. You get to celebrate it with comedian, actor, writer, and producer Larry David, Cuban-American baseball player Jose Canseco, Australian actress Margot Robbie, and known as the King in NASCAR driver Richard Petty. Happy birthday to you, to you, to you. Yeah, yeah. Coming up, we have Autumn Defense with a song titled Love Lives.

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from the group known as the Dixie Chicks, but now changed it to The Chicks. That was singer-songwriter Natalie Maines with a song titled Without You, an Eddie Vedder cover. Before that, we heard Burt Bacharach with a song titled What the World Needs Now is Love. Joe Jackson with a song titled We Can't Live Together, and earlier played a song from the rock band formed in 2009, The Pretty Reckless, with a song titled Take Me Down. 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Let's close up 5 o'clock with the 4-time Grammy winning country guitarist and RCA Records executive Chet Atkins with a song titled What'd I Say?

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2: Tonight in Courtside, Parker, and Yuma, temperatures are going down to about 74 degrees. Winds out of the south at 5 to 10 miles per hour, becoming light and variable. Tomorrow, another sunny day with an afternoon high near 107 degrees.
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Hello, everyone. Good afternoon, good evening. Whether or not you had your dinner yet, I'm your host, Mariana Robertson, and you're tuned to Crossing Borders on Border Radio, KOFA. 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

guitarist and journalist, Joe Matera. That was a song titled Overload. Before that, we heard Roots Ragtime and acoustic blues guitarist and vocalist Mary Flower with a song titled Blues, My Naughty Sweetie. And earlier, played a song from Delta Blues guitarist and singer David Honeyboy Edwards with a song titled Crossroads. Coming up for you, we have indie singer-songwriter Biba Doobie with a song titled All I Did Was Dream of You, featuring the Marías.

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by bluegrass folk rock band Trampled by Turtles. Before that, we heard Mo Kenny with a song titled Ahead of Myself, and earlier played a song from the English punk rock band formed in 1976, The Clash, with a song titled Overpowered by Funk. Did you know the number one hit on the Billboard today in 1977 to 8 July 1977 was by Bill Conti with a song titled Gonna Fly Now, 1988 to 8 July 1988 by Michael Jackson with a song titled Dirty Diana, 2005 to 16 September 2005 by Carrie Underwood with a song titled Inside Your Heaven, and in 2022 to 8 July 2022 by Drake featuring 21 Savage with a song titled Jimmy Cooks. Woohoo! All right. Coming up next, we have the folk pop Americana singer-songwriter Noah Kahan with a song titled Doors.

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from singer, songwriter, composer, and actor Tom Waits. That was a song titled Whistling Past the Graveyard. Before that, we heard the Safaris with a song titled Theme of the Battle Maiden, Miss Dolly Parton with a song titled Drive Me Crazy, and earlier played a song from Hawaiian singer, songwriter Jenny Yim with a song titled Crozier. 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Let's close up 6 o'clock with, and I'll see you tomorrow. Same bat time, same bat channel. You see what I did there? Waka waka. For those of you that know, you know. Here is English fingerstyle guitarist, innovator, and instructor Adrian Legg with a song titled Patty Goes to Nashville.

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Hey, I'm Jay. Welcome to Mixtape, the radio show all about sharing music, bringing you songs from the days of cassette tapes and for the time of online. That was Katie's pick, Fly Like an Eagle by Steve Miller Band. She loves this song because it sets her spirit free. This episode of Mixtape, 1776, song celebrating revolution, freedom, and the 4th of July. Let's continue with Bruce Springsteen with the title track off his 1984 album, which became the best-selling album of 1985, making it one of the best-selling albums of all time. Here is Born in the USA.

Declaration of Independence, which took place on July 4th, 1776. This musical adventure of mixtape will take us on a journey of travel and revolution, but first let's celebrate with Freedom by the band Ween, because the movie Mannequin was filmed at Woolworth's. Here is Freedom of 76. Freedom!

was toting my pack along the dusty Winnemucca Road when along came a semi with a high-end canvas-covered load. If you're going to Winnemucca, Mac, with me you can ride. And so I climbed into the cab and then I settled down inside. He asked me if I'd seen a road with so much dust and sand, and I said, listen.

Gravelburg, Colorado, Ellensburg, Rexburg, Vicksburg, Eldorado, Larimore, Atmore, Havistaw, Chattanooga, Chaska, Nebraska, Alaska, Opelika, Baraboo, Waterloo, Kalamazoo, Kansas City, Sioux City, Cedar City, Dodge City, what a

In 1776, the revolution was not televised, and you will not be able to stay home. That was Gil Scott-Heron with his funky 1971 spoken word, "The revolution will not be televised." Before that, we heard Johnny Cash with "I've Been Everywhere, Man." Told you we were going on a 1776 American musical journey. We're going to break out of the days of cassette tapes and go back to 1940 when Woody Guthrie wrote a satirical song in response to "God Bless America" and originally named it "God Bless America for Me." Then it was renamed "This Land is Your Land." I remember singing this song in music class in elementary school. This song has lasted the test of time and received praise as a patriotic anthem, getting covered by musicians and regaining the attention it deserves. Here's the original by Woody Guthrie, "This Land is Your Land."

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0: That was Neil Young with Rockin' in the Free World. This is Jay with your mixtape, 1776. Song celebrating revolution and freedom for the 4th of July. That's the end of Side A, so we're going to take a break while I flip over the tape. Stick around for Side B.
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3: Skies are clear in Yuma, Parker, and Quartzsite this evening as temperatures fall to about 74 degrees. Winds are out of the south at 5 to 10 miles per hour, becoming light and variable. Tomorrow, another sunny day with an afternoon high near 107.
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0: Welcome back. I'm Jay with your mixtape, 1776. Songs celebrating revolution, freedom, and the 4th of July. We're going to get Side B going with this rockin' tune by Van Halen. Here's their version of Dancing in the Street. So everybody get up and jump around, but watch out for cars.

You got what you want. That was Devo with Freedom of Choice. You're listening to Jay with Mixtape on Kofa Border Radio, bringing you songs from the days of cassette tapes and before the time of online. Our next song fits right into this mix. It's chosen by Dave Reek, our founder of Kofa Border Radio, so I'm calling it the official Dave Reek pick. By Jackson Brown, here is The Next Voice You Hear.

Money can't buy me. I've got time. That was Simple Minds with This Is Your Land off their 1989 album, Street Fighting Years. How's it going out there, patriotic music lovers? We're going to jump backwards into the 70s with Joan Jett's first band, The Runaways, off their 1976 self-titled debut album. Here is American Nights.

own fellow freedom-loving revolutionaries. That was U2 with In God's Country off their 1987 Grammy Award-winning album, Joshua Tree. Before that, we heard Talking About a Revolution by Tracy Chapman. This is Jay with your mixtape, 1776, songs celebrating revolution, freedom, and the 4th of July. We're going to close this episode with a freedom-loving USA anthem by John Mellencamp off his 1985 album, Scarecrow. This song is subtitled, A Salute to 60s Rock. Here is R-O-C-K in the USA. Thanks for listening to Mixtape. Hope you enjoy. It's all about sharing music.

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2: Welcome to the Global Village. I'm Chris Heim.

This time in the Global Village, the spotlight is on the late, great South African pianist and composer Abdullah Ibrahim. We'll highlight music from across his career, and we'll begin early on in his career when he was still known as Dollar Brand. And here with one of his most famous compositions, this is African Marketplace from Abdullah Ibrahim, as we begin this visit to the Global Village.

0: That is music from Roy Barreto here in the Global Village from his album El Rey Criolla. And we heard Descarga Criolla from that. Roy Barreto, the acclaimed Latin and Latin jazz percussionist. he actually was very much against labeling his music in any way. So we'll stop doing that. Roy Barreto with Descarga Criolla. We also heard some music from trumpeter and composer from Ghana, Barima Amo, from his album Rhythms of Love with Velve Akasa. And some classic sounds in front of that. We heard Olatunji from Nigeria and his groundbreaking album Drums of Passion, a song that later Santana would record as well, Jingaloba, from that release. And we started with Abdullah Ibrahim, at the time known as Dollar Brand, and from the African Marketplace album, we heard the title track of that, highlighting music this time from Abdullah Ibrahim, who was born in South Africa on the 9th of October in 1934, passed away on the 15th of June in 2026. Inspired early on by music from the church, and he would actually go on to combine that with jazz and South African traditional music to create his own very distinctive sound and a style that also he would often refer to as world music, and opening up his influences to bringing together all of those different musical influences. So started playing early on, and in the late 50s put together a group with Hugh Masekela, the groundbreaking Jazz Epistles lineup that was a very popular jazz ensemble in South Africa at the time, where jazz actually had a big influence, especially in the townships. Given the situation in South Africa, he would leave the country in the 60s, and actually with the help of Duke Ellington was able to begin to forge a career, begin recording, got an appearance at the Newport Jazz Festival, and from there largely performing as a leader, and he would work in settings from solo piano to large ensembles in some 70 plus recordings that he did from the 60s through the 2000s. Among the many honors, 2018 NEA Jazz Master Fellowship, as he spent a number of years in the United States living in New York. Nelson Mandela, who referred to Abdullah Ibrahim as the Mozart of South Africa, would eventually encourage him to return to South Africa, which he would do. And he would also do a piece that was a tribute to Nelson Mandela, simply called Mandela. And after a short break, we will hear him do that with the WDR Big Band Cologne and the Bambela album when we return here to the Global Village.
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3: Tonight in Courtside, Parker, and Yuma, temperatures are going down to about 74 degrees. Winds out of the south at 5 to 10 miles per hour, becoming light and variable. Tomorrow, another sunny day with an afternoon high near 107 degrees.

0: Neo, the tune from Bala and the Baladines. That taken from Volume 2 in the Music for a Revolution compilation series that put together music from Guinea's Silophone recording label around the time that independence was developing in a number of different African countries. There was also a cultural movement as well to draw more on traditional music, even in a more contemporary setting. And the Silophone label certainly captured that as that was happening in Guinea. Music from around the late 60s to about 1980. And there again, Neo from Bala and the Baladines. We heard Jean-Luc Ponty in front of that. An interesting and different release from him, the Chocola album that found him working with a group of African musicians and drawing on a number of different styles from Africa in the release. Mwana Boa was the tune that we heard. And music from Abdullah Ibrahim as we feature him this time here in the Global Village. And they're with the WDR Big Band from Cologne, Germany on the Bambela album. And a song that he wrote in tribute to Nelson Mandela and also in tribute to the penny whistle sound that was popular early on in Africa, drew on jazz influences and the little penny whistle instruments that people would play. Mandela, the tune from Abdullah Ibrahim. Here in the Global Village, where after a short break, we have more music from Abdullah Ibrahim. In the 80s, he put together the Ekaya Band while he was in the United States and working with a wonderful lineup of American jazz musicians, Robin Eubanks, John Stubblefields, Horace Young, Howard Johnson, Buster Williams, and Brian Abrahams. And we will hear the title track of an album they did together, African River. That's up next when we return here to the Global Village.
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remembering pianist and composer and band leader and NEA jazz master Abdullah Ibrahim. There with the Akaya lineup from the African River album and the title track of that release, as we've been celebrating the music of a marvelous artist who created a distinctive sound drawing on American jazz, South African traditional music, gospel, and more that was a part of his sound. And they're a wonderful example of it. We've actually been focusing more on the upbeat fusion of jazz and African music in his work, but Abdullah Ibrahim also did some quite lovely ballads in the course of his work as well, and we'll actually wrap up with one from an album that he did. It also had a rather interesting and different musical lineup as well. You'll hear Abdullah Ibrahim here along with flutist Cleve Geisen and two cello players, Eugen Bastian and Scott Roller, and a composition that he wrote called Peace from the Mukashi album. And a reminder, if you'd like to know about any of the selections for this or any of our shows, want to check out what's coming up next in the Global Village, or maybe follow some of the related links and information that we provide for our shows, all of that is available on our Facebook page. You'll find that at facebook.com/Global Village Radio. 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

0: This week on the Retro Cocktail Hour, the big bands go Latin. There's music for Volcano fans, and the Stolen Idols play Les Baxter. I'm Daryl Brogdon. Join me where the music is always shaken, not stirred. 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
2: Good evening. 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
4: Skies are clear in Yuma, Parker, and Quartzsite this evening as temperatures fall to about 74 degrees. Winds are out of the south at 5 to 10 miles per hour, becoming light and variable. Tomorrow, another sunny day with an afternoon high near 107.
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0: BBC News with Moira Alderson. Venezuela's interim president, Delcy Rodriguez, says almost every official in La Guaira state at the epicenter of last week's powerful twin earthquakes died in the event. Ms. Rodriguez said nearly 2,600 people are now known to have been killed across Venezuela. Jacob Evans reports.
1: Speaking to reporters, Delcy Rodriguez attempted to calm growing criticism over her administration's response to the devastating double earthquake. Thousands of people are still reported missing, but she rejected accusations officials were slow to react. Ms. Rodriguez said almost 200 buildings were totally destroyed, but that rescue efforts were continuing. As well as updating the death toll, Ms. Rodriguez reassured Venezuelans that there would be no mass graves. It follows claims bodies were building up in morgues and accusations that the government is downplaying the level of destruction.
0: A BBC investigation has found that Meta is profiting from paid adverts promoting child sexual abuse material on Instagram in India, despite company policies prohibiting such content. BBC I found adverts on Instagram offering links to messaging apps where child sexual abuse material could be bought. The BBC flagged one advert, but after review, Meta, which owns Instagram, said it didn't violate community standards. Meta said it fought child exploitation on its platforms, removed adverts that violated its policies, and reported such content to the authorities. The World Health Organization says a trial's begun of two potential treatments for the strain of virus behind the current Ebola outbreak in the Democratic Republic of Congo. There are currently no approved vaccines or therapies for the highly infectious Bundibugyo species of the disease. WHO experts say the trial will take months and may require more than 1,000 patients to produce definitive answers. WHO chief Tedros Adhanom Ghebreyesus said there are many obstacles to overcome.
2: The clinical trial of two therapeutics began with the enrollment of the first patient. Despite all this progress, we continue to face significant challenges, including mistrust and violence. Such acts not only endanger patients and health workers, but also impair efforts to stop transmission and save lives.
0: Nine people have been killed in a bomb attack inside a crowded cafe next to a courthouse in the centre of the Syrian capital, Damascus. 20 others have been injured. The head of the Syrian Bar Association says six of the dead and seven of the injured are lawyers. A Guatemalan man extradited to the US has pled guilty to his role in the deaths of 53 migrants who were found in the back of a lorry in Texas 4 years ago. The group were abandoned in a locked trailer in sweltering heat near San Antonio. The US Department of Justice said the man was an important organiser in a smuggling group. World News from the BBC. A suspect has been identified in the investigation into a parcel bombing in Monaco that seriously wounded a sanctioned Ukrainian-born multimillionaire earlier this week. Monaco's prosecutor's office said an international arrest warrant had been issued against the suspect, who they say is a foreign national and no longer in Monaco. A rare surviving copy of the American Declaration of Independence has been discovered in London, the only known example of its kind outside of the United States. The document was found earlier this year by a volunteer cataloguing the papers of Royal Navy captains from the Revolutionary War. Tim Muffett has the details.
3: The United States Declaration of Independence formally cut ties between Great Britain and its 13 American colonies. With the Revolutionary War underway, it spoke of life, liberty, and the pursuit of happiness. It listed grievances against the British Crown. Copies were printed to help spread the word, some in Exeter, in New Hampshire. Of that batch, until now, only 10 were thought to still exist. But a National Archives volunteer discovered an 11th copy earlier this year, hidden amongst papers seized by the Royal Navy 250 years ago.
0: Japan has started installing hundreds of cameras in its northern mountains as part of a nationwide survey of the bear population following a surge in attacks on humans. The Environment Ministry said the study would initially focus on six major bear populations in the northern region of Tohoku before expanding across the country over the next 4 years. At the Football World Cup, Portugal are through to the round of 16 after scoring in a dramatic final few minutes to beat Croatia 2-1. They'll face Spain in the next round, who easily defeated Austria 3-0. In the evening's final game, Switzerland are playing Algeria in Vancouver. At half-time, Switzerland are leading 1-0. BBC News.
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Traveling Light, a great lead on the trombone from Papo Vasquez, that from a record called Standards Reconditioned. And that is spelled R-I-C-A-N, Dishoned, the final recording from the great Conquero Rey Barreto. With him, as I said, Papo Vasquez on trombone, Hilton Ruiz playing piano, and Chris Barreto on alto sax. We heard Rey Barreto on the track before that, about 40 years prior, playing with Freddie Hubbard in 1967, the original Little Sunflower. And the set opened with Chick Corea and his Spanish Heart band, Chick's tune Armando's Rumba. I'm Janelle Ross. Thanks for listening to Jazz with me.

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2: Tonight in Courtside, Parker, and Yuma, temperatures are going down to about 74 degrees. Winds out of the south at 5 to 10 miles per hour, becoming light and variable. Tomorrow, another sunny day with an afternoon high near 107 degrees.
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Giant Steps with Pat Metheny giving a bossa nova twist to the classic Coltrane tune. Larry Grenadier with him on bass and Bill Stewart playing drums. Before that, Crescent, another Coltrane tune played by Coltrane's longtime pianist McCoy Tyner live at the Village Vanguard on Coltrane's birthday, September 23rd in 1927. With him, George Mraz on bass and Al Foster on drums. We'll finish the hour with a trip to Barcelona with Alan Pasqua.

Barcelona, Alan Pasqua at the piano with Peter Erskine on drums and Derek Olszewski playing bass. I'm Jana Lee Ross. Thanks so much for listening to Jazz with me. You can get in touch anytime and let us know what you love about jazz. 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
2: BBC News with Moira Alderson. Venezuela's interim president, Delcy Rodriguez, says almost every official in La Guaira State at the epicenter of last week's powerful twin earthquakes died in the event. Ms. Rodriguez said nearly 2,600 people are now known to have been killed across Venezuela. She stressed that rescue efforts are still ongoing, adding there would be no mass graves.
3: Yo de entrada dije, nadie va a fosa común.
4: From the outset, I said no one is going to a mass grave, and I gave the order to the sectoral vice president. First, identification by fingerprints and photographs. In cases where this has not been possible, we move on to forensic dentistry.
2: Iran is preparing for several days of public mourning and funeral processions for its late supreme leader. Ayatollah Ali Khamenei was killed along with several members of his family at the start of the war launched by Israel and the United States in February. Caroline Hawley reports.
5: This is a hugely important moment for the Iranian regime, which has survived a war meant to have swept it into the history books. One senior cleric described the events of the next few days as a referendum for the Islamic Republic. And the authorities are planning to mobilize millions of their supporters in a massive show of public allegiance. Food, transport and accommodation will be laid on. But millions more will stay at home. The month before Ayatollah Ali Khamenei was assassinated, a nationwide uprising against his rule was crushed with unprecedented ferocity and thousands of deaths.
2: A BBC investigation has found Meta is profiting from paid adverts promoting child sexual abuse material on Instagram in India, despite company policies prohibiting such content. BBC Eye found adverts on Instagram offering links to messaging apps where child sexual abuse material could be bought. The BBC flagged one advert, but after review, Meta, which owns Instagram, said it didn't violate community standards. Meta said it fought child exploitation on its platforms, removed ads that violated its policies, and reported such content to the authorities. A rare surviving copy of the American Declaration of Independence has been discovered in London, the only known example of its kind outside of the US. The document was found this year by a volunteer cataloguing the papers of Royal Navy captains from the Revolutionary War. It's one of 11 copies printed in Exeter, New Hampshire, in July 1776. Dr. Graham Moore is from Britain's National Archives.
6: It is an incredibly significant document, not only in the year 1776, and not only in the United States, but also around the world. We see this kind of idea, a new nation, of how you should govern a nation, of life, liberty, and the pursuit of happiness, spreading around the world through the rest of the next few decades.
2: BBC News. The World Health Organization says a trial has begun of two potential treatments for the strain of virus behind the current Ebola outbreak in the Democratic Republic of Congo. There are currently no approved vaccines or therapies for the highly infectious Bundibugyo species of the disease. The UN Human Rights Council will hold an emergency session on Sudan shortly as fears grow of an imminent attack on the city of El Obeid by the paramilitary rapid support forces. A previous onslaught on the city of Al Fasha by the RSF saw mass civilian casualties and accusations of widespread atrocities. The session was requested by a group of members led by the UK. Japan has started installing hundreds of cameras in its northern mountains as part of a nationwide survey of the bear population following a surge in attacks on humans. The Environment Ministry said the study would initially focus on six major bear populations in the northern region of Tohoku, Ambarasan Etarajan reports.
7: Jars of honey mixed with wine will be placed at about human head height or being used to attract the bears. The cameras will then capture each animal's unique white chest marks as it stands on its legs to sniff the sweet tonic. Japanese experts say that although localized surveys have been done in the past, an accurate nationwide count is needed. 13 fatal maulings were recorded across Japan in the past year. Scientists say bear populations are growing, in part due to a declining number of people living in rural areas.
2: At the Football World Cup, Portugal are through to the last 16 after scoring a dramatic final few minutes to beat Croatia 2-1. They'll face Spain in the next round, who easily defeated Austria 3-0. In the evening's final game, Switzerland beat Algeria 2-0. They'll play Colombia or Ghana in the next round. That's the latest. BBC News.
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some engineering magic going on. It worked. Ray Charles recorded back in the day singing Georgia on My Mind and posthumously coupled up with the Count Basie Orchestra. Sweet Joey DeFrancesco helping out on the Hammond B3. Before that, Oscar Peterson recorded live at the Blue Note in 1990 from the legendary Oscar Peterson Trio live at the Blue Note. They're legendary. Ray Brown on bass and Bobby Durham on drums, and they're actually a quartet. They're joined by the great Herb Ellis on guitar. A medley of I Remember You, A Child Is Born, and Tenderly. We started the set with Like a Lover from the Brazilian songwriter Dori Caymmi, as arranged by the Clayton Hamilton Jazz Orchestra. I'm Jana Lee Ross. Thanks for listening to Jazz with me.

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2: Tonight in Courtside, Parker, and Yuma, temperatures are going down to about 74 degrees. Winds out of the south at 5 to 10 miles per hour, becoming light and variable. Tomorrow, another sunny day with an afternoon high near 107 degrees.
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Angel Eyes. Ray Brown on bass, Shelly Mann on drums, and Barney Kessel, the guitar genius. Before that, another guitar genius, Kevin Eubanks, live at Bradley's in New York City, recorded in 1994. Robert Hurst with him on bass and James Williams playing piano. James Williams wrote the tune Alter Ego. I'm Jana Lee Ross. Thanks so much for listening to Jazz with me. 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
2: BBC News with David Harper. Venezuela's interim president, Delcy Rodriguez, says almost every official in La Guaira state at the epicenter of last week's powerful twin earthquakes died in the event. Ms. Rodriguez said nearly 2,600 people are now known to have been killed across Venezuela. Jacob Evans reports.
3: Speaking to reporters, Delcy Rodriguez attempted to calm growing criticism over her administration's response to the devastating double earthquake. Thousands of people are still reported missing, but she rejected accusations officials were slow to react. Ms. Rodriguez said almost 200 buildings were totally destroyed, but that rescue efforts were continuing. As well as updating the death toll, Ms. Rodriguez reassured Venezuelans that there would be no mass graves. It follows claims bodies were building up in morgues and accusations that the government is downplaying the level of destruction.
2: Iran is preparing for several days of public mourning and funeral processions for its late supreme leader. Ayatollah Ali Khamenei was killed along with several members of his family at the start of the war launched by Israel and the US in February. The BBC's Nico Kelbakiani has more detail.
4: This is massive from the Iranian perspective. They are trying to promote this as people's support for the system. They're saying that they expect some 20 million people to attend these funerals across several cities. They were also saying that they will take his body to Iraq and eventually he will be buried in Mashhad in his hometown on 9th of July. Today they're expecting some international delegations. They're trying to mobilize these masses to have images of many, many people attending and mourning Khamenei and also calling for revenge.
2: The United Nations Human Rights Council will hold an emergency session on Sudan shortly as fears grow of an imminent attack on the city of El Obeid by the paramilitary rapid support forces. The session was requested by group members led by the UK. Our Africa correspondent Thomas Mukwana reports.
5: RSF fighters have encircled the city and launched weeks of drone strikes against civilian infrastructure. The offensive has caused a humanitarian disaster with more than 500,000 people facing shortages of water and food. Sudan's parallel government, allied to the RSF, has dismissed calls to stand down an invasion of the city. Several Western governments have warned the conditions in El Obeid are similar to those in El Fasher in Sudan's Darfur region when it was seized by the RSF last October and thousands of civilians were killed.
2: Officials in Ukraine's Sumy region say four people have been killed in fresh Russian strikes. The head of the regional military administration, Oleh Rihorov, said a drone hit a house, killing two women, an elderly man and a child under the age of two. Meanwhile, Russian state media say a woman has been killed following a Ukrainian aerial attack on the border city of Belgorod. An industrial facility is said to be on fire. This is the latest world news from the BBC. A Guatemalan man extradited to the US has pleaded guilty to his role in the deaths of 53 migrants who were found in the back of a lorry in Texas 4 years ago. The group were abandoned in a locked trailer in sweltering heat. The US Department of Justice said Rigoberto Ramon Miranda de Orozco was a key figure in the smuggling group. A rare surviving copy of the American Declaration of Independence has been discovered in London, the only known example of its kind outside of the United States. It is one of 11 copies printed in Exeter, New Hampshire in July 1776 and was seized from an American ship that was captured later that year. The document will now go on display. It was found by a volunteer at the British National Archives, Michael Skurr, who was cataloguing the papers of Royal Navy captains.
6: I called over to my boss and said, I think you need to come and have a look at this. Opened it up and realised it was a Declaration of Independence of the United States of America. Well, I feel very proud that I stumbled across it and that it will now be something which other people can enjoy, like I did.
2: A new study has found that bottlenose dolphins in the Adriatic Sea are altering their feeding habits by increasingly following fishing trawlers to scavenge for food. Research from the same area of the Mediterranean in the 90s found that 10% of trawlers were followed by dolphins, compared to three quarters in some areas of the recent study. The scientists say the Adriatic's fish stocks are depleted due to overfishing, forcing the dolphins to scavenge. And at the Football World Cup, Portugal are through to the round of 16 after scoring in a dramatic final few minutes to beat Croatia 2-1. They'll face Spain in the next round, who easily defeated Austria 3-0. In the evening's final game, Switzerland beat Algeria 2-0. It's their first time to win a World Cup knockout game in 88 years. They'll play Colombia or Ghana in the next round. BBC News.
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the standard, Alone Together, Joey DeFrancesco on organ, joined by Houston Person playing sax. Before that, 50 Ways to Leave Your Lover, Paul Simon's tune, made rather moody by Brad Meldow, with Jeff Ballard on drums, Larry Grenadier on bass. Kicked off the set with Cole Porter's Love for Sale, also a pretty moody arrangement, that from Chet's Choice, Chet Baker, in 1985. On guitar with him, Philip Catherine. I'm Janelle Ross. Thanks so much for listening to Jazz with me.

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2: Tonight in Courtside, Parker and Yuma, temperatures are going down to about 74 degrees. Winds out of the south at 5 to 10 miles per hour, becoming light and variable. Tomorrow, another sunny day with an afternoon high near 107 degrees.
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6: You know, sometimes we're not prepared for adversity. When it happens, sometimes we're caught short. We don't know exactly how to handle it when it comes up. Sometimes we don't know just what to do when adversity takes over. And I have advice for all of us. I got it from our pianist, Joe Zabinu, who wrote this tune.

Wes Montgomery live in 1965, his tune Twisted Blues, and with him Harold Mayburn on piano, Arthur Harper on bass, Jimmy Lovelace on drums, and before that another landmark classic live recording from Cannonball Adderley, Mercy, Mercy, Mercy, written, as he said, by his piano player, Joe Zawinul. That's from 1966. I'm Jane Lee Ross. Thanks so much for listening to Jazz With Me.

That is Holly Cole from her 1993 release called Don't Smoke in Bed. Really wonderful arrangements of tunes on that by pianist Aaron Davis with bassist David Pilch. I'm Jana Lee Ross. Thanks so much for listening to Jazz with me. 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
2: BBC News with David Harper. Mourners have begun paying their respects to Iran's late supreme leader Ali Khamenei at the Grand Musalla Mosque in Tehran. His coffin is on display along with those of four family members, including a toddler granddaughter killed with him at the start of the war launched by the US and Israel in February. BBC Monitoring's Nico Kalbakiani is following events.
3: These ceremonies will last for a week, and the Iranian authorities and the media are very much focused on to portray this as a sign of public support for the Islamic Republic. They are saying that they are expecting some 20 million people to attend. Today it's the day for the foreign dignitaries to pay respects to the late leader, and next few days there will be ceremonies in Tehran, also in the religious capital of Qom, also in Iraq, in several Shia holy cities, and eventually Khamenei is believed to be buried in Mashhad, his hometown, on 9th of July.
2: Venezuela's interim president, Delcy Rodriguez, says almost every official in La Guaira state at the epicenter of last week's powerful twin earthquakes died in the event. Ms. Rodriguez said nearly 2,600 people are now known to have been killed across Venezuela. She stressed that rescue efforts are still ongoing, adding there would be no mass graves.
4: Yo de entrada dije, nadie va a fosa común.
5: From the outset, I said no one is going to a mass grave, and I gave the order to the sectoral vice president. First, identification by fingerprints and photographs. In cases where this has not been possible, we move on to forensic dentistry.
2: The United Nations Human Rights Council will hold an emergency session on Sudan shortly as fears grow of an imminent attack on the city of Al Obeid by the paramilitary rapid support forces. Imogen Folks reports.
6: What's happening in El Obeid bears chilling similarities to what happened in El Fasher. The city is surrounded. Civilians are attacked if they try to leave, but the means to survive in El Obeid are being destroyed. Water and power supplies, hospitals, even UN food convoys. When El Fasher fell to the rapid support forces last October, thousands of civilians were slaughtered in what both the UN and Amnesty International say were crimes against humanity. The UN human rights chief warned 3 weeks ago El Obeid's 500,000 civilians were at risk of the same atrocities.
2: Officials in Ukraine's Sumy region say four people have been killed in fresh Russian strikes. The head of the regional military administration, Oleh Rihorov, said a drone hit a house, killing two women, an elderly man and a child under the age of two. Meanwhile, Russian state media say a woman has been killed following a Ukrainian attack on the border city of Belgorod. An industrial facility is said to be on fire. World news from the BBC. A rare surviving copy of the American Declaration of Independence has been discovered in London, the only known example of its kind outside of the United States. The document was found earlier this year by a volunteer cataloguing the papers of Royal Navy captains from the Revolutionary War. It is one of 11 copies printed in New Hampshire in July 1776. A study has found that bottlenose dolphins in the Adriatic Sea are altering their feeding habits by increasingly following fishing trawlers to scavenge for food. Research in the Mediterranean in the 90s found that 10% of trawlers were followed by dolphins, compared to three quarters in some areas of the recent study. The scientists say the Adriatic's fish stocks are depleted due to overfishing, forcing the dolphins to scavenge. Japan has started installing hundreds of cameras in its northern mountains as part of a nationwide survey of the bear population following a surge in attacks on humans. The Environment Ministry said the study would initially focus on 6 bear populations in the northern region of Tohoku. Ambarasan Etirajan reports.
7: Jars of honey mixed with wine will be placed at about human head height or being used to attract the bears. The cameras will then capture each animal's unique white chest marks as it stands on its legs to sniff the sweet tonic. Japanese experts say that although localized surveys have been done in the past, an accurate nationwide count is needed. 13 fatal maulings were recorded across Japan in the past year. Scientists say bear populations are growing, in part due to a declining number of people living in rural areas.
2: At the Football World Cup, Portugal are through to the round of 16 after scoring in a dramatic final few minutes to beat Croatia 2-1. They'll face Spain in the next round, who easily defeated Austria 3-0. In the evening's final game, Switzerland beat Algeria 2-0. They'll play Colombia or Ghana in the next round. BBC News.
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9: The Declaration, which is full of these beautifully rendered sentences and paragraphs about Enlightenment ideals, does also have this darker history to it. If we don't understand the full context in which our nation was founded, we won't understand the full context in which our nation now finds itself.
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That is called Alter Ego, written by the gentleman playing piano on the tune, James Williams, live at Bradley's in New York with Kevin Eubanks on guitar, Robert Hurst playing bass. Before that, Jimmy Scott singing Time After Time, and Cedar Walton's Ojos de Rojo, Eyes of Red, kicked off the set, Joshua Redman playing sax on that tune. I'm Jana Lee Ross. 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
1: Skies are clear in Yuma, Parker, and Quartzsite this evening as temperatures fall to about 74 degrees. Winds are out of the south at 5 to 10 miles per hour, becoming light and variable. Tomorrow, another sunny day with an afternoon high near 107.
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0: This time Herb is going to play a solo. I think it's Easy Living.
1: Yeah.
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3: No mustard.

The Johnny Mercer tune Dream, Jimmy McGriff leading that record called Straight Up, and joining him on flute, Frank West. Before that, Easy Living, Herb Ellis at the Concord Jazz Festival in 1972. And the set began with Toots Thielemann playing What Kind of Fool Am I? I'm Janie Lee Ross, and you're listening to Jazz.

The twin guitars of Herb Ellis and Joe Pass live at the Concord Jazz Festival in 1972. Ray Brown on bass and Jake Hanna with them on drums. The tune Juan Tizol's Perdido. I'm Jana Lee Ross. Thanks so much for listening to Jazz with me. 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
2: BBC News with David Harper. Mourners have begun paying their respects to Iran's late supreme leader Ali Khamenei at the Grand Musalla Mosque in Tehran. His coffin is on display along with those of four family members, including a toddler granddaughter killed with him at the start of the war launched by the US and Israel in February. BBC Monitoring's Nico Kabakiani says one of the main questions is whether his son and successor Mujtaba Khamenei will attend.
3: He was appointed several days after his father was killed on the first day of the war with the US and Israel, but he hasn't seen in public since. He's believed to be injured on that first day during the strike on his father's compound. Another person who was also absent from the public view was the Revolutionary Guards commander, Ahmad Wahidi, who was reportedly appointed in that position after his predecessor was killed on the first day of the war. But he was also not seen for 4 months, but now he has appeared. He attended some of these events yesterday.
2: The United Nations Human Rights Council is holding an emergency session on Sudan as fears grow of an imminent attack on the city of El Obeid by the paramilitary Rapid Support Forces. The session was requested by a group of members led by the UK. Thomas Mukhwana reports.
4: RSF fighters have encircled the city and launched weeks of drone strikes against civilian infrastructure. The offensive has caused a humanitarian disaster with more than 500,000 people facing shortages of water and food. Sudan's parallel government, allied to the RSF, has dismissed calls to stand down an invasion of the city. Several Western governments have warned the conditions in El Obeid are similar to those in El Fasher in Sudan's Darfur region when it was seized by the RSF last October and thousands of civilians were killed.
2: Venezuela's interim president, Delcy Rodriguez, says almost every official in La Guaira state at the epicenter of last week's powerful twin earthquakes died in the event. Ms. Rodriguez said nearly 2,600 people are now known to have been killed across Venezuela. Jacob Evans reports.
5: Speaking to reporters, Delcy Rodriguez attempted to calm growing criticism over her administration's response to the devastating double earthquake. Thousands of people are still reported missing, but she rejected accusations officials were slow to react. Ms. Rodriguez said almost 200 buildings were totally destroyed, but that rescue efforts were continuing. As well as updating the death toll, Ms. Rodriguez reassured Venezuelans that there would be no mass graves. It follows claims bodies were building up in morgues and accusations that the government is downplaying the level of destruction.
2: Uganda is the latest country to start evacuating its citizens from South Africa following recent protests targeting undocumented migrants. The first group of 273 people arrived home on Friday morning. Officials in Kampala say more than 1,000 Ugandans have registered to leave. Meanwhile, large groups of migrants from Zimbabwe and Malawi remain stranded at temporary repatriation centres. BBC News. A new study has found that bottlenose dolphins in the Adriatic Sea are altering their feeding habits by increasingly following fishing trawlers to scavenge for food. Research from the same area of the Mediterranean in the 90s found that 10% of trawlers were followed by dolphins, compared to three quarters in some areas of the recent study. Camilla Mills reports.
6: The new study says dolphins are scavenging behind boats because their natural prey has become harder to find in heavily overfished waters. Researchers say calves are learning the technique by watching their mothers and other adults. But the practice carries risks. Dolphins can be injured or killed by trawling gear and may suffer from changes to their diet, communication, and hearing because of boat noise. The researchers say the findings are a warning sign for the Adriatic ecosystem and a calling for less destructive fishing.
2: Moldova's prime minister has announced that he's stepping down in a surprise move that triggers the resignation of the government. Alexandru Munteanu did not give a reason. However, in a post on social media, he said that he chose to step down the moment he realised he could no longer carry out his mandate in accordance with his principles and convictions. A passenger coach has plunged into a ravine in southwestern Pakistan, killing at least 40 people. The bus was travelling from Quetta to Peshawar when it crashed in the Sherani district. 8 people were injured and taken to hospital. Rescue teams say dozens of emergency workers and ambulances have been deployed. Health officials in the Democratic Republic of Congo say more than 200 patients have recovered from Ebola. The health minister, Roger Kamba, has attributed the process to enhanced surveillance and laboratory capacity for testing in the affected areas, mainly in the eastern provinces of Ituri, North and South Kivu. A clinical trial of 2 experimental treatments is now underway. The disease has killed more than 400 people, with over 1,000 confirmed cases. BBC News.
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1: Where are we going, Daddy?
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2: Classical music?
1: Oh, I guess.
2: Sort of. The songs are classical, and this place is classy. But this is classical with a twist.
1: Who's that, Daddy? Why does he stand in front of the band?
2: He's the conductor. Leader of the band. Like Louis Armstrong.

the beautiful music of Antoine Dry on trumpet with strings from the recording Retreat to Beauty. Wasn't that wonderful? Dada takes his daughter Lily Kins to a show that was so nice with the composition 37. And right before that, we heard from Sherelle Cassidy and Colleen Clark from their recording Alliance. Sherelle is on flute and alto, soprano saxophones, Colleen Clark drums, Hannah Meyer piano, Carmani Edwards bass, Kellen Hannes also on trumpet. And we heard one of Carmani Edwards' composition entitled Linger. Let's continue with Sharonae Wade from Offering, the music of Gil Scott-Heron and Brian Jackson, with Song of the Wind.

That's Stanley Turrentine from his recording Ballads with the Billie Holiday and also with her longtime collaborator Arthur Herzog Jr. composition, God Bless the Child. Major Holly bass, Clarence Johnston drums, Shirley Scott on organ. And right before that, we heard from Char Renee Wade from Offering, the music of Gil Scott-Heron and Brian Jackson. Song of the Wind. And you've heard this music right here with me, Dee Alexander. And this is Jazz.

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1: Tonight in Courtside, Parker, and Yuma, temperatures are going down to about 74 degrees. Winds out of the south at 5 to 10 miles per hour, becoming light and variable. Tomorrow, another sunny day with an afternoon high near 107 degrees.
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Louis Armstrong from the Les Hot Club de France series from the recording Blueberry Hill. And he has with him Billy Crock on bass, Joe Dorensbourg clarinet, Danny Barcelona drums, Billy Kay piano, and of course Louis Armstrong on vocals with Blueberry Hill. And right before that, we heard from Mr. Dave Stryker and his trio with Bob Mincer from the recording Groove Street with Bob Mincer's composition Straight Ahead. Let's continue with Miss Billie Holiday. Louis Armstrong was one of her influences, as well as Bessie Smith. It's her birthday. Let's celebrate, Billie. April in Paris.

0: on guitar, Neil Alger, from his recording Old Souls, we heard the title track, along with Chris Mattson, tenor, Chad McCullough, trumpet, Clark Summers, bass, Dana Hall, drums, from Caligram Records. And right before that, we heard from Wynton Marsalis from Standard Time, Volume 5, The Midnight Blues with After You've Gone. And you've heard this music right here with me, Dee Alexander, and this is jazz.
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3: BBC News with David Harper. The United Nations Human Rights Council is holding an emergency session on Sudan as fears grow of an imminent attack on the city of Al Obeid by the paramilitary Rapid Support Forces. The UN Human Rights Chief Volker Turk said another human rights catastrophe was unfolding in Al Obeid and the surrounding North Kordofan state. He said the agency had documented atrocities.
4: We found the RSF and allied militia committed war crimes and crimes against humanity, including mass killings, summary executions, sexual violence and torture. These crimes were foreseen with repeated warnings by myself and my office, but they were not prevented.
3: A previous onslaught on the city of El Fasher by the RSF saw mass civilian casualties and accusations of war crimes. Mourners have begun paying their respects to Iran's late supreme leader Ali Khamenei at the Grand Musalla Mosque in Tehran. His coffin is on display along with those of four family members, including a toddler granddaughter killed with him at the start of the war launched by the US and Israel in February. Here's BBC Monitoring's Nico Kelbakiani.
5: There have been around-the-clock coverage of the ceremonies with the foreign dignitaries arriving in Tehran to pay respect. The Iranian authorities want to show this as a sign of the public support for the Islamic Republic. They say that they expect some 20 million people to attend these funeral ceremonies across the different cities. There is also some other questions remaining about these funerals, for example, whether the new supreme leader, Mojtaba Khamenei, son of Ali Khamenei, will attend it or not, because he was selected as the supreme leader a few days after his father's death, but he hasn't been seen in public. No video, no audio message has been released.
3: Health officials in the Democratic Republic of Congo say more than 200 patients have recovered from Ebola. The health minister, Roger Kamba, has attributed the progress to enhanced surveillance and laboratory capacity for testing in the areas affected by the latest outbreak, mainly in the eastern provinces of Ituri, North and South Kivu. Richard Cargaway reports.
6: The recoveries are being hailed as a major step in the fight against Ebola, which has already claimed more than 400 lives. The health ministry says they have improved diagnosis, with 10 laboratories now able to test for the virus. Officials say that 600 patients are still receiving treatment, and work is underway to expand bed capacity in the eastern provinces of the Democratic Republic of Congo. Meanwhile, the country's Biomedical Research Institute, with the support of the WHO, has begun a clinical trial of two experimental treatments after enrolling its first patient.
3: Uganda is the latest country to start evacuating its citizens from South Africa following recent protests targeting undocumented migrants. The first group of 273 people arrived home on Friday morning. Officials in Kampala say more than 1,000 Ugandans have registered to leave. World News from the BBC. A passenger bus has plunged into a ravine in southwestern Pakistan, killing at least 40 people. The vehicle was travelling from Quetta to Peshawar when it crashed into the Sherani district. 8 people were taken to hospital. Rescue teams say the recovery operation is continuing. A new study has found that bottlenose dolphins in the Adriatic Sea are altering their feeding habits by increasingly following fishing trawlers to scavenge for food. Research from the same area of the Mediterranean in the 1990s found that 10% of trawlers were followed by dolphins, compared to three quarters in some areas of the recent study. Camilla Mills reports.
7: The new study says dolphins are scavenging behind boats because their natural prey has become harder to find in heavily overfished waters. Researchers say calves are learning the technique by watching their mothers and other adults. But the practice carries risks. Dolphins can be injured or killed by trawling gear and may suffer from changes to their diet, communication, and hearing because of boat noise. The researchers say the findings are a warning sign for the Adriatic ecosystem and a calling for less destructive fishing.
3: Britain's National Crime Agency says it's stepping up efforts to tackle sexual offending and domestic abuse involving victims being drugged and the abuse shared online. The agency says the offence is no longer isolated, but increasingly sophisticated and enabled by online forums. Since October, it says it has identified more than 270 people linked to such abuse, leading to at least 8 arrests. And at the Football World Cup, Portugal are through to the round of 16 after scoring in a dramatic final few minutes to beat Croatia 2-1. They'll face Spain in the next round, who easily defeated Austria 3-0. In the evening's final game, Switzerland beat Algeria 2-0. It's their first time winning a World Cup knockout game in 88 years. They'll play Colombia or Ghana in the next round. BBC News.
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Chicago's own Eric Hochberg on bass, with Larry Gray cello, Steve Million piano, Michael Rayner on drums, and Mark Feldman on violin. From the recording String Thing, we heard his composition, Taliaville. Right before that, we heard from Mr. Wynton Marsalis and his quartet from his recording, The Magic Hour, with the beautiful voice of Diane Reeves, Feeling of Jazz. Let's continue with drummer extraordinaire Mr. Yoran Israel from his recording New Dreams. Gonna take a listen to the composition Morning Song.

Black to the Future from Sons of Kemet. And we heard the composition To Never Forget the Source. And you've heard it right here with me, Dee Alexander. And this is Jazz.

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2: Saturday mornings at 11 a.m. on KOFA. Sunny, breezy day in Quartzsite with an afternoon high near 108 degrees. Tonight, partly cloudy with a low of 77. In Parker, going up to 107 degrees with some possible wind gusts out of the southwest. Tonight, partly cloudy with a low around 74. In Yuma, climbing up to 105 degrees, partly cloudy tonight with a low of 76.
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out of New York. That's the Spirit Ensemble from their recording Ancestral Callings, we heard In a Form. Right before that, from Siena, Italy, bass player Silvia Bognanesi and her group Juju Sounds from the recording Protection Sounds with her composition Jinx. Let's continue with Kevin Hayes, Ben Street, and Billy Hart from their recording Bridges. Kevin Hayes' composition, Butterfly.

0: What a voice. Dinah Washington, and we're celebrating her centennial. She would have been 100 years old in 2024. From first issue, the Dinah Washington story, the original recordings of 2-CD compilation. If you don't have this in your collection, you owe it to yourself on the Mercury label. Her rendition of If I Had You, sung like no one else can, Miss Dinah Washington. Thank you so much for joining me during this hour. I've had a great time sharing this music with you. If you have any comments, please, questions, email us at jazznetwork@wfmt.com. Look forward to hearing from you. Until we are together again, take care. You with Dee Alexander, this is Jazz.
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3: BBC News with David Harper. The UN's human rights chief has warned that a catastrophe is unfolding in Sudan's North Kordofan state, involving summary executions, torture and sexual violence by the paramilitary rapid support forces. Addressing an emergency session of the UN's Human Rights Council, called to discuss Sudan's brutal civil war, Volker Turk said that for 18 months, civilians in the state had been subjected to siege-like conditions and drone strikes perpetrated by both the RSF and Sudanese government forces.
4: These attacks and fuel shortages have a compound impact, making it difficult for civilians to access clean water, food, transport, and healthcare, and to communicate with each other and the outside world. Shortages of clean water are reaching a critical point in Al Obeid.
3: Mourners have started paying their respects to Iran's late Supreme Leader Ali Khamenei at the Grand Musalla Mosque in Tehran. His coffin is on display along with those of four family members, including a young granddaughter, killed with him at the start of the war launched by the US and Israel in February. Millions of people, including foreign dignitaries, are expected to attend Saturday's official ceremony. Here's BBC Monitoring's Nico Kelkapiani.
5: The Iranian state media is very much preoccupied with these funeral ceremonies, the around-the-clock coverage of the ceremonies, which starts today with the foreign dignitaries arriving in Tehran to pay respect. Neighboring countries, including Iraq, where actually some of the funeral processions will take place on 8th of July. There are also some officials from Pakistan, India, China, Russia. It is yet to be seen if some officials arrive from the Gulf countries, because during the war, Iran had launched attacks on U.S. bases and military assets in those countries.
3: Venezuela's interim president, Delcy Rodriguez, says almost every official in La Guaira state at the epicenter of last week's powerful twin earthquakes died in the event. Ms. Rodriguez said nearly 2,600 people are now known to have been killed across Venezuela. Jacob Evans reports.
6: Speaking to reporters, Delcy Rodriguez attempted to calm growing criticism over her administration's response to the devastating double earthquake. Thousands of people are still reported missing, but she rejected accusations officials were slow to react. Ms. Rodriguez said almost 200 buildings were totally destroyed, but that rescue efforts were continuing. As well as updating the death toll, Ms. Rodriguez reassured Venezuelans that there would be no mass graves.
3: Uganda is the latest country to start evacuating its citizens from South Africa following recent protests targeting undocumented migrants. The first group of 273 people arrived home on Friday morning. Officials in Kampala say more than 1,000 Ugandans have registered to leave. Meanwhile, large groups of migrants from Zimbabwe and Malawi remain stranded at temporary repatriation centres, waiting to be processed by border officials. World News from the BBC. A new study has found that bottlenose dolphins in the Adriatic Sea are altering their feeding habits by increasingly following fishing trawlers to scavenge for food. Researchers from the same area of the Mediterranean in the 90s found that 10% of trawlers were followed by dolphins, compared to three quarters in some areas of the recent study. Camilla Mills reports.
7: The new study says dolphins are scavenging behind boats because their natural prey has become harder to find in heavily overfished waters. Researchers say calves are learning the technique by watching their mothers and other adults. But the practice carries risks. Dolphins can be injured or killed by trawling gear and may suffer from changes to their diet, communication, and hearing because of boat noise. The researchers say the findings are a warning sign for the Adriatic ecosystem and a calling for less destructive fishing.
3: Moldova's Prime Minister has announced that he's stepping down in a surprise move that triggers the resignation of the government. Alexandru Munteanu did not give a reason. However, in a post on social media, he said that he chose to step down the moment he realised he could no longer carry out his mandate in accordance with his principles and convictions. A passenger bus has plunged into a ravine in southwestern Pakistan, killing at least 40 people. The vehicle was travelling from Quetta to Peshawar when it crashed into the Sherani district. Eight people were injured and taken to hospital. Rescue teams say dozens of emergency workers and ambulances have been deployed. Health officials in the Democratic Republic of Congo say more than 200 patients have recovered from Ebola. The Health Minister, Roger Kamba, has attributed the progress to enhanced surveillance and laboratory capacity for testing in the affected areas, mainly in the eastern provinces of Ituri, North and South Kivu. A clinical trial of two experimental treatments is now underway. The disease has killed more than 400 people, with over 1,000 confirmed cases. BBC News.
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Joel Ross on Vibes from his new blues recording with his composition, You Know. And right before that, Herbie Hancock from Possibilities featuring Miss Annie Lennox on the composition, Hush, Hush, Hush. Here's Leon Thomas from Blues and the Soulful Truth with China Doll.

guest Max Roach Plus Four, featuring Kenny Durham on trumpet, Sonny Rollins tenor, Ray Bryan piano, and George Morrow on bass. Max Roach Plus Four with Mr. X. And you've heard it right here with me, D. Alexander. And this is Jazz.

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2: Sunny, breezy day in Quartzsite with an afternoon high near 108 degrees. Tonight, partly cloudy with a low of 77. In Parker, going up to 107 degrees with some possible wind gusts out of the southwest. Tonight, partly cloudy with a low around 74. In Yuma, climbing up to 105 degrees, partly cloudy tonight with a low of 76.
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That's drummer Brandon Sanders. We heard the title track from his recording, Compton's Finest. And he's supported by Keith Brown Piano, Chris Lewis Tenor, Warren Wolf Vibes, Eric Wheeler Bass. And before that, we heard from the man of vibes, Mr. Roy Ayers, from Everybody Loves the Sunshine with The Third Eye. Let's continue with Renee Rosenes from her recording, Kinds of Love. Let's take a listen to The Golden Triangle.

0: That's Greg Osby from St. Louis Shoes with Thelonious Monk's composition, Light Blue. And he's supported by Robert Hurst bass, Rodney Green drums, Harold O'Neill piano, and Nicholas Payton on trumpet. Thank you so much for joining me during this hour. You're with D. Alexander. This is Jazz.
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3: BBC News with David Harper. The UN's human rights chief has warned that a catastrophe is unfolding in Sudan's North Kordofan state, involving summary executions, torture and sexual violence by the paramilitary rapid support forces. Addressing an emergency session of the UN's Human Rights Council called to discuss Sudan's brutal civil war, Volker Turk said that civilians in the state had been subjected to siege-like conditions for 18 months. Imogen Folks is in Geneva.
4: This session is aimed to be preventative. UN Human Rights Chief Volker Turk told the member states, this is not a drill. There are signs of serious imminent violence in the city of El Obeid. There are 500,000 civilians in there and around, some of them displaced many times. Food and water running very short. It's being destroyed by the RSF attacking the city.
3: Iran's president has paid his respects to the country's late supreme leader, Ali Khamenei, at the Grand Musalla Mosque in Tehran. The Ayatollah's coffin is on display, along with those of four family members killed with him at the start of the war launched by the US and Israel in February. Millions of people, including foreign dignitaries, are expected to attend Saturday's official ceremony. More detail from Yolande Nell.
5: Today, their international tribute expected, with foreign dignitaries having arrived to pay their respects. The authorities say that representatives of about 100 countries are going to attend, including senior representatives from Russia, from China, from India, the Pakistani prime minister. No European countries expected to attend. Iran is accusing them of being on the wrong side of history in recent conflicts. And it remains unclear, too, whether senior Gulf Arab officials are going to attend. And that's something to watch, really, as a sign of relations after the Gulf states were attacked, many of them in the war.
3: Health officials in the Democratic Republic of Congo say more than 200 patients have recovered from Ebola. The health minister, Roger Kamba, has attributed the process to enhanced surveillance and laboratory capacity for testing in the areas affected by the latest outbreak, mainly in the eastern provinces of Ituri, North and South Kivu. Richard Kagawe reports.
6: The recoveries are being hailed as a major step in the fight against Ebola, which has already claimed more than 400 lives. The health ministry says they have improved diagnosis, with 10 laboratories now able to test for the virus. Officials say that 600 patients are still receiving treatment, and work is underway to expand bed capacity in the eastern provinces of the Democratic Republic of Congo.
3: Interpol says it's searching for a Ukrainian woman who is suspected of planting a bomb which injured three people in Monaco on Monday. Local prosecutors say the suspect, identified as 39-year-old Anastasia Berezovska, was disguised as a man and detonated the device by remote control. They said she did not act alone. Among those reportedly injured was a Ukrainian oligarch. World News from the BBC. The US has withdrawn most of the troops it deployed to Nigeria for operations against Islamic State militants in the Lake Chad region. The head of US Africa Command, General Dagvin Anderson, says Washington will continue supporting Nigerian forces through intelligence sharing. He says the joint operation disrupted the group's activities, including by killing a senior ISIS commander in May. Police in the southern Indian city of Bengaluru have arrested a creche worker over the alleged abuse of toddlers at a daycare centre for employees of the French tech company Capgemini. The arrest came after videos appeared online allegedly showing staff intimidating crying children by shutting them in toilets and washing machines. Police have registered a case against five employees and say more arrests are possible. Britain's National Crime Agency says it's stepping up efforts to tackle sexual offending and domestic abuse involving victims being drugged and the abuse shared online. Lebu Diseko reports.
7: The drugging and raping of women, often filmed and uploaded online, is no longer an isolated offence, says the National Crime Agency. It is increasingly sophisticated and enabled by online forums. Since October 2025, the agency has identified more than 270 individuals linked to such abuse and forums, leading to at least 8 arrests and 8 victims safeguarded. Because of the nature of the offence, it is often hard for victims to recall precisely what happened. The Crown Prosecution Service says this requires new responses from police.
3: In football, Germany's head coach Julian Nagelsmann has resigned following his team's elimination in the second round of the World Cup. The shock defeat to Paraguay marked a third successive World Cup flop after first-round exits in 2018 and 2022. Meanwhile, in Friday's knockout games, Australia will play Egypt, Argentina take on Cape Verde, and Colombia will round off the stage against Ghana. BBC News.
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Paul Adderley, a live performance somewhere in the world. It doesn't state on this recording. Bohemia After Dark, an Oscar Pettiford composition. Of course, Cannonball Adderley on alto with Victor Gaskin bass, his brother Nat Adderley cornet, Roy McCurdy drums, Yusef Lateef flute, and Joe Zawinul on piano. Bohemia After Dark from Jazz Profile. And before that, we heard from Lafayette Harris Jr. with Peter Washington bass, Lewis Nash drums, Swinging Up in Harlem with Living for the City. Coming up is a phenomenal group of women. The name of their recording is Alliance. Sherelle Cassidy on flute and soprano saxophone, along with Colleen Clark drums, Hannah Meyer piano, Carmani Edwards bass, and Kellen Hannes on trumpet. Let's take a listen to Herbie Hancock's Maiden Voyage, arranged by the bassist Carmani Edwards.

two world-class bass players, and they also play piano, Christian McBride and Edgar Meyer from But Who's Gonna Play the Melody? Christian McBride was on piano on that piece, accompanying Edgar Meyer on bass with interlude number one. And you've heard it right here with me, D. Alexander, and this is Jazz.

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2: Sunny, breezy day in Quartzsite with an afternoon high near 108 degrees. Tonight, partly cloudy with a low of 77. In Parker, going up to 107 degrees with some possible wind gusts out of the southwest. Tonight, partly cloudy with a low around 74. In Yuma, climbing up to 105 degrees, partly cloudy tonight with a low of 76.
3: The Declaration, which is full of these beautifully rendered sentences and paragraphs about Enlightenment ideals, does also have this darker history to it. If we don't understand the full context in which our nation was founded, we won't understand the full context in which our nation now finds itself.
4: This is First America, the true story of how the United States came to be.
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Wayne Ascoffery's recording Like Minds, guest starring Gregory Porter with My Truth, along with Dave Kokoski piano, Ugana Okwego bass, Mark Whitfield Jr. drums. And before that, we heard from Tia Fuller from Diamond Cut, Joanne Around. Here's Terry Lynn Carrington from her recording New Standards Volume 1, featuring fabulous women composers. Let's take a listen to Respected Destroyer, composed by Brandy Younger.

0: Christian McBride's New John with Walkin' Funny. And before that, Ms. Liz Wright from Shadow, Who Knows Where the Time Goes. Thank you for joining me. You're with D. Alexander. This is Jazz.
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3: BBC News with David Harper. The UN's human rights chief has warned that a catastrophe is unfolding in Sudan's North Kordofan state, involving summary executions, torture and sexual violence by the paramilitary rapid support forces. Addressing an emergency session of the UN's Human Rights Council called to discuss Sudan's brutal civil war, Volker Turk said that for 18 months, civilians in the state had been subjected to siege-like conditions, with drone strikes perpetrated by both the RSF and Sudanese government forces. There are fears of an imminent attack on the city of El Obeid by the RSF. BBC Africa's Caleb Mogges has more detail.
4: Al Obeid is a very strategically important place because it connects central Sudan to Darfur and serves as a key humanitarian and commercial hub. Aid agencies warn that if the fighting escalates further, humanitarian operation across large parts of Sudan could be severely disrupted, affecting millions who depend on assistance.
3: Mourners have started paying their respects to Iran's late supreme leader Ali Khamenei at the Grand Musalla Mosque in Tehran. His coffin is on display along with those of four family members, including a young granddaughter killed with him at the start of the war. Here's Nico Kelbakiani from BBC Monitoring.
5: The Iranian state media is very much preoccupied with these funeral ceremonies, the around-the-clock coverage of the ceremonies, which starts today with the foreign dignitaries arriving in Tehran to pay respect. Neighboring countries, including Iraq, where actually some of the funeral processions will take place on 8th of July. There are also some officials from Pakistan, India, China, Russia. It is yet to be seen if some officials arrive from the Gulf countries, because during the war, Iran had launched attacks on U.S. bases and military assets in those countries.
3: Interpol says it's searching for a Ukrainian woman who is suspected of planting a bomb which injured three people in Monaco on Monday. Hugh Schofield reports from Paris.
6: The suspect, who's seen on CCTV placing the parcel bomb, was initially thought to be a man, but closer examination of the footage, plus testimony from eyewitnesses, convinced investigators that it is in fact a woman disguised as a man. Anastasia Berezovska is believed to have spent some days in Monaco casing out the residence of her presumed target, businessman Vadim Yermolayev. After the attack on Monday evening, she left the scene on foot, but then is believed to have picked up a hire car and driven first to Italy and eventually to Germany. On an Interpol alert, she's described as a 39-year-old with dark brown hair and a tattoo, possibly of a snake, over much of her right arm.
3: The US has withdrawn most of the troops it deployed to Nigeria for operations against Islamic State militants in the Lake Chad region. The head of US Africa Command, General Dagvin Anderson, says Washington will continue supporting Nigerian forces through intelligence sharing. He says the joint operation disrupted the group's activities. World News from the BBC. A new study has found that bottlenose dolphins in the Adriatic Sea are altering their feeding habits by increasingly following fishing trawlers to scavenge for food. Research from the same area of the Mediterranean in the 90s found that 10% of trawlers were followed by dolphins, compared to three quarters in some areas of the recent study. Camilla Mills reports.
7: The new study says dolphins are scavenging behind boats because their natural prey has become harder to find in heavily overfished waters. Researchers say calves are learning the technique by watching their mothers and other adults. But the practice carries risks. Dolphins can be injured or killed by trawling gear and may suffer from changes to their diet, communication, and hearing because of boat noise. The researchers say the findings are a warning sign for the Adriatic ecosystem and a calling for less destructive fishing.
3: Cambodia's king, Norodom Sihamoni, has returned home from China, where he was treated for prostate cancer. The 73-year-old departed for Beijing earlier this year for health checks and announced his cancer diagnosis in April. A lifelong bachelor who speaks several languages, Sihamoni took the throne in 2004. A Sri Lankan former Navy commander has been arrested over allegations that he illegally helped the son of the former president, Mahinda Rajapaksa, get overseas military training. The bribery commission took the former commander, Wasunta Kiranagoda, into custody over the enlistment of Yoshita Rajapaksa without him being suitably qualified. The admiral was in command of Sri Lanka's Navy when the country's decades-long Tamil separatist war ended in 2009. A proxy Russian official in the occupied part of Ukraine's Zaporizhia region says a Ukrainian attack has killed five people at a civilian market. Evgeny Belitsky said the market in Tokmak had been deliberately targeted. He said 18 other people were injured. Ukraine denies targeting civilian sites. BBC News.
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from composer and musical director Anthony Branker's project entitled Spirit Songs, featuring Ralph Peterson Jr. on drums. We heard Chant for Peace Eternal. And right before that, from Wayne Escoffery from Like Minds, with special guest Tom Harrell on trumpet, we heard Charles Mingus's composition, Nostalgia in Times Square. Let's continue with one of my favorites, Miss Betty Carter, Spring Can Really Hang You Up the Most.

Kevin Hayes, Ben Street, Billy Hart, from their recording Bridges, Song for Peace on Smoke Sessions. And you've heard it right here with me, D. Alexander. And this is Jazz.

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2: Sunny, breezy day in Quartzsite with an afternoon high near 108 degrees. Tonight, partly cloudy with a low of 77. In Parker, going up to 107 degrees with some possible wind gusts out of the southwest. Tonight, partly cloudy with a low around 74. In Yuma, climbing up to 105 degrees, partly cloudy tonight with a low of 76.
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That's Harry Connick Jr. from True Love, a celebration of Cole Porter with I Concentrate on You. And right before that, the late, great Joey DeFrancesco from his recording In the Key of the Universe, elevating his soulfulness to a divine musical plane with Pharoah Sanders and Troy Roberts on tenor, Billy Hart drums, Joey DeFrancesco doubling on organ and trumpet, and Sammy Figueroa on percussion. Here's vocalist, pianist, and composer Kelly Green from her recording Things Are Not As They Seem with her composition Down That Road.

0: classic recording indeed. Miles Davis, So What, from Kinda Blue. And you've heard it right here with me, Dee Alexander. Be well and take care. This is Jazz.
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fun way to kick off our Friday morning of the bridge here on Border Radio. That's an artist out of Austin, Texas. Her name's Terry Hendricks. She was recorded live in Tucson with that track called Wallet, part of the 25 years of the Tucson Festival celebration. I'm Dave Reek. Hope you're having a fantastic morning. I've got music coming up from Mumford & Sons. We're also going to hear some Bruno Mars later this hour. Hope you can stick around. I've got Rod Pico coming up with a track called I Might Be Broken Now. Before that, Patty Griffin is going to tell us about a stolen car. But first, this is SZA and a track that came out in 2024. 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

Thanks for joining us for our Friday edition of The Bridge here on Border Radio KOFA. That was Rodrigo Armonte with the narco theme song, Tuyo. Coming up in a little bit, we're going to hear a blues artist, Bosco France. We're going to hear his track, Shackles. Before that, though, Sonny Rhodes says, Blues is my religion. But first, this is Ira Starr from the album, The Year I Turned 21. This is called Commas on Border Radio KOFA.

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Mumford & Sons, going back to the Sigh No More album back in 2010, that was Thistle and Weeds, as we continue with our Bridge program here on Border Radio KFA. I'm Dave Rake, bridging together all kinds of music for you. We're going to hear William Bell with I Will Take Care With You in a few moments. Before that, Davis Kathriner is going to do a song called Breakfast Table. But I'm also going to hear Bruno Mars with Gorilla, and this is Donovan Woods with a song called 116 West Main, Durham, North Carolina.

ask ourselves, is it worthy for humans? With all our intellect, our emotions, our spiritual bodies, our souls, and as I believe we have a soul, to subject ourselves to some shiny object, is it worthy for humans?

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Stay with us in the 7 o'clock hour. I've got the hip hop band Clipping kicking off the hour. Also, we're going to hear from Ambrose Getz. I've got the Felice Brothers coming up and music from En Vogue. Here's the composer and performer David Arkenstone from his Winterlude album. He calls this one The White Cathedrals on 94.7 FM. We are KOFA.

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2: We're heading into a mostly sunny day in Yuma, Parker, and Quartzsite as afternoon highs range between 105 and 108 degrees. Calm winds becoming light and variable, then 5 to 10 miles per hour out of the south-southwest. Tonight, partly cloudy with a low near 75 degrees.
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important. 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As if ordinary, all of it committed to memory. Any omission is missionary meaning. That's what they said at the academy. Had to be perfectly pressed. Present and counted, accountable for the best and the worst of your fellow men. Gentlemen, did you remember then to pull the yellow wire?

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Give up the fight because they say in a displaced, he would spit if he could, but he can't. The tongue is dry as a hung out to dry. And this counting the time, it don't matter. 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

0: is very important.
1: And that's a group out of L.A. They're called Clipping, and that's their track Change the Channel, as we are kicking off our 7 o'clock hour of The Bridge on a Friday morning here on Border Radio. I'm Dave Rick. I've got a track from Canned Heat coming up later this hour. Also, we'll go back to the 90s with En Vogue, so I hope you can stay with us. I've got an artist from here in Arizona, Ryan Sims, coming up. We're going to hear his track Black and Blue. Before that, Melissa Carper is going to do a track called Back When. But first, this is Mark Winters, a track that's a collaboration with the artist Roxy. It's called Leaning on Border Radio KOFA.

And those are the Felice Brothers with Dream On. That's from their album, God Bless You, Amigo, as we continue with The Bridge on a Friday morning. I'm Dave Reed. Coming up in a little bit, we're going to hear Jimbo Mathis and Andrew Burke.

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That's a track called Back in Love. I'm Dave Rick. 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We can show you how we do this and get you trained and get you on the air. Coming up a little bit, En Vogue is going to do their track called Don't Let Go. Bruce Coburn is going to do an updated version of Turn, Turn, Turn. Also, we're going to hear Shamika Copeland's version of Have Mercy in a moment. But right now, this is Canned Heat and their track Louise on Border Radio.

And that's Buck Meek with Can I Bend It? That's from a brand new album called The Mirror, as we are wrapping up our 7 o'clock hour of this program we call The Bridge on Border Radio. I'm Dave Reek. Got one more track, and then our 8 o'clock hour will kick off with Noise Heads. I've also got music coming up from Miley Cyrus and from REM, all in the next hour. Right now, this is Rec Estrin and the Nightcats. They call this one Bigfoot on Border Radio KOFA.

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2: Sunny, breezy day in Quartzsite with an afternoon high near 108 degrees. Tonight, partly cloudy with a low of 77. In Parker, going up to 107 degrees with some possible wind gusts out of the southwest. Tonight, partly cloudy with a low around 74. In Yuma, climbing up to 105 degrees, partly cloudy tonight with a low of 76.
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0: kicking off our 8 o'clock hour on a Friday morning with Noiseheads. That's a track called Lost and Found. I'm Dave Reek. Hope you're having a fantastic day. I've got music coming up later this hour from The Bear and The Bride. Also, we've got a classic track from Johnny Cash coming up later, so hope you can stick around for that. We're going to hear some blues from the Kenny Wayne Shepherd Band. We're going to hear their track, Mr. Soul. Before that, Big Joe Turner is going to be doing a track called Can't Read, Can't Write the Blues. But right now, this is Sam Morton, a collaboration he did with Alabaster de Plume. This is called Cry Without End on 94.7 FM, KOFA.
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You're tuned to The Bridge on a Friday morning on Border Radio KOFA. That was Haley Sales with I Don't Believe. I'm Dave Reek. Coming up in just a little bit, we're going to hear Guitar Junior. That's the nickname for Luther Johnson. We're going to hear his track, Hard Times Have Surely Come. Before that, James Lee Baker is going to do a classic blues track, The Cowtown Blues. But right now, this is Bria Salmena and a track called Bending Over Backwards.

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Tuned in to The Bridge on Border Radio, KOFA, one of my favorite REM songs, going back to 1991. That's Radio Song. We're going to hear Du Trois coming up a little bit. We're going to hear their track, Late Night Girls. Before that, The Bear and the Bride are going to do a song called Mercy. Johnny Cash is going to have some family memories. You're going to hear his track, Daddy Sang Bass. But first, this is Miley Cyrus, speaking of a singing family. This is her track, More to Lose, on 94.7 FM or KOFA.

0: was a lad, times were hard and things were bad, but there's a silver lining behind every cloud. Just poor people, that's all we were, trying to make a living out of blackland dirt. But we'd get together in a family circle singing loud. Daddy sang bass.
1: Mom.

And a fine way to round out our 8 o'clock hour, that's Jim Keller with his track Black Dog that came off an album that came out last year called End of the World. Well, it's the end of the hour, but we've got more music ahead. Stay with us coming up in the 9 o'clock hour. We'll start things off with some Big Thief. I've also got music coming up from Elvis Presley, and we're going to hear a band called The Stranglers in the next hour, so I hope you can stay with us. This is a track from Jerry O'Byrne. This is a little jam called Caperucita on Border Radio KOFA.

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2: We're heading into a mostly sunny day in Yuma, Parker, and Quartzsite as afternoon highs range between 105 and 108 degrees. Calm winds becoming light and variable, then 5 to 10 miles per hour out of the south-southwest. Tonight, partly cloudy with a low near 75 degrees.
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And you're tuned to The Bridge on a Friday morning on Border Radio KOFA. Earlier this morning, we heard brand new music from Buck Meek. This is going back to 2019 with his band Big Thief and the title track from their UFOF album. And that's how we're kicking off our final hour of The Bridge on Border Radio. Later this hour, we're going to hear from Elvis Presley. I've also got music from Flo Rida coming up. We're going to hear a Phoenix band, Meat Puppets, in a little bit. We're going to hear their track, Down. Before that, Johnny Winter has a blues track for us called I Smell Trouble. But right now, this is Mickey and the Motorcars, a track that features Kaylee McQuee. It's called High Road on Border Radio KOFA.

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1: Brand new music from Mara Katria as we continue with The Bridge on a Friday morning. That's a track called People Turn to Gold. It's from a brand new album called Modern M. Before that, Anti-Atlas was the band that did a track called Time I Can't Tell. I'm Dave Rico. Hope you'll stick around. Cal Perina is going to tell us about City Boy in a little bit. Also, we're going to hear Brooke Frazier's Something in the Water. But first, this is Flo Rida, a collaboration last year with some K-pop stars who sung, and Jake. This is called Confessions on Border Radio, KOFA.

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Coming up in a little bit, we're going to hear Larry McRae's Ambition. Also, Brownie McGee's going to do the classic track, Rum Cola Papa. We're going to hear Carole Mack in a moment with Fire and Water. But first, speaking of tracks from the past, this is Elvis Presley with his big hit, Don't Be Cruel, on 94.7 FM, KOFA.

talking right, we'll get it. Oh, those creamy Scotch hot balls.

And that's a group called The Stranglers, and they were part of a soundtrack album for a very bizarre film called Snatch back in 2001. That's a track called Golden Brown. As we are wrapping up our morning program here, we call this The Bridge on Border Radio. I'm Dave Reek. We got some great conversation coming up in just a little bit, and that'll be followed by Midday Music with Julia Castillo. She'll be there with you from 10:30 till 3, and then from 3 to 7 on a Friday afternoon, you can enjoy Mariana Robertson with Crossing Borders. We're going to wrap things up with the Preservation Hall Jazz Band out of New Orleans. Here's a title track from their 2013 album. It's called That's It. I hope you have a fantastic day. Take care.

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3: A longtime Arizona congressman is running for governor, and a political newcomer wants to be Yuma's next mayor. This is KAWC's Arizona Edition. I'm Victor Calderon. Congressman Andy Biggs was in Yuma and San Luis this week. He's looking to unseat Governor Katie Hobbs.
4: I'll be the governor of the whole state, not just the governor of Maricopa County, which is why I spend so much time in Yuma and around the state.
3: And Carlos Adams says it's time for new blood as Yuma mayor.
5: There's a disconnect between the city and the community, where the community doesn't know what direction we're going, and the city is acting, chasing these big projects that don't benefit the community.
3: Those stories, plus we hear from the Crane School District's retiring superintendent, coming up on Arizona Edition.

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0: This is KAWC's Arizona Edition. I'm Victor Calderon. Republican Congressman Andy Biggs is running for Arizona governor. On Tuesday, Congressman Biggs met with voters in San Luis and Yuma. KJZZ reports a recent study by Noble Predictive Insights found Biggs increased his lead over his Republican primary opponent, Congressman David Schweikert, by 30 points. I spoke with Congressman Biggs about why he's challenging the incumbent Democratic governor, Katie Hobbs.
1: I'll be the governor of the whole state, not just the governor of Maricopa County, which is why I spend so much time in Yuma and around the state, because I think sometimes there's the people in Maricopa County cocoon themselves and don't really understand what's going on. I think Yuma in particular is incredibly important because of the agriculture industry that's here. And I think it's not just important to our state, but it's important to the nation as well.
2: Yeah, cool. What do you hear? What'd you hear today from San Luis voters when you spoke to them? What did you hear? Were there concerns, their questions?
1: Yeah, I mean, it's kind of like what you and I are talking about. What is it that is the message? And so we talked about normally the restoring the American dream to Arizona, which means we want to make sure that young people particularly can afford to get housing, get single-family homes, so they can form families and perpetuate our society, our culture, our history, our traditions. And we talked about economic growth and how we need to, how we've seen it shrink. Arizona has shrunk. We're not growing. We're toward the bottom in economic growth. We're toward the bottom in affordability. These are two key issues that I think have to be addressed for not just Yuma County, but the entire state.
2: So I want to ask you, because you were in San Luis, Arizona, I understand you are co-chair, have served as co-chair of the Border Security Caucus.
1: Yes.
2: So what can you tell our listeners about what you know about what's being done here at the border in Yuma County at this time?
1: Yeah, so what's happening in Yuma is you actually have more control here than I've seen in probably my lifetime, but certainly in the last 6 years. I mean, so a lot of control here, fewer gotaways, fewer known gotaways. Okay, let's just be honest about that. We still have a bit of a fentanyl problem, and we also want to make sure that the right people that are coming over, that have legal authority to come over, get over a little bit faster than they've been able to get over.
2: Did the people you speak with in San Luis, did they have anything to say about the border?
1: We actually didn't talk much about the border.
0: Earlier this month, Yuma Democrats called out Congressman Biggs and Schweikert on rising gas prices. Local elected officials and the chair of the Yuma County Democratic Party say the congressmen have voted against efforts to end the war in Iran. That, they said, has led to higher gas prices for Arizonans. I asked Biggs to respond.
1: Well, we got to quit being dependent on gas from California. That's my first thing. And that means that we need to make sure that we get pipelines and additional pipelines built from Texas coming over our way, because that's where we'll get the cheaper gas. Second thing is, this governor, by the way, a Democrat, failed to actually request a waiver on the exotic blends from California. Those blends cost us 50 to 60 cents per gallon at the pump. So the last first two years she was in, she requested those. The last 2 years she has not. We're going to make sure that we do that. With regard to policies that encourage or increase prices overall, I think that's insane. We've got a governor that basically said she vetoed three times now bills that would say no tax on tips, no tax on overtime, no tax on Social Security, no tax on interest on automobile loans. She's vetoed those three times. That means that costs remain high and taxes remain high. I think what you're going to see is a movement, hopefully, where these costs will come down. And the other thing I would say is, the governor's mismanaged water. This governor's mismanaged water, and that costs us more money as a state. She's mismanaged land use, which means land is scarcer, which causes prices to go up and be higher. These are the things, and also she's mismanaged power. I mean, we need to facilitate power. and make sure that we're growing power-wise, because we need more power. So those are things that I'll be working on. I've been working on federal government, and I'll continue to work on this government.
2: So is there any legislation you've been working on that you would like to mention that would impact people here in Yuma and La Paz counties, which is our listener area?
1: Yeah, I mean, so let's talk about basically some legislation that impacts with regard to women and children, for instance. So C-SAFE, which I was asked to run by the deputy director of the FBI, actually would benefit because it fights human trafficking and children, child trafficking, and sex trafficking on the Internet. That passed out of the House unanimously, bipartisan support. I just did a bill that will impact our state overall, and that is on dealing with a court-appointed management. Now, these are esoteric. I mean, they're not like nobody's sitting around, oh, gee, that's something we need. But they actually have benefit. That also passed out on a bipartisan. These are, right now, they're kind of stalled in the Senate, which, like so many other things, are stalled in the Senate.
2: Is there anything else you would like to let our listeners know about your campaign? Any other message for people in Yuma, La Paz counties?
1: Well, I view La Paz and Yuma counties as very important to my campaign, but not just important to the campaign. They're important to the state overall. And they have access to me, and I will continue to visit. I'm not just a one and done. I drive all this way, and when I have a governor's plane, I'll be flying here, and that way I can get to more places. But I'll be a working governor. I will be a shelter-in-place governor.
2: All right, Congressman Abig, thanks so much.
1: All right, thanks.
2: Appreciate it.
0: The date for the Republican primary for Arizona governor is July 21st. Okay. In Yuma, Mayor Doug Nichols has overseen the city's growth for the past 12 years. Nichols is a familiar presence at city council meetings and ribbon cuttings. Now a newcomer, Carlos Adams, a Yuma native with no prior political experience, has stepped forward to challenge him. KAWC's civic engagement reporter, Carmen Marquez, attended Adams' campaign stop at Kennedy Park.
3: The economy there has
4: For KAWC News, I'm Carmen Marquez.
3: What does that mean for us?
4: A dozen residents gathered under the Ramada at Kennedy Park, despite the 95-degree heat, to hear Carlos Adams outline his vision for Yuma.
5: Certainly in a small town, every single vote counts. We're not electoral college for local votes, so a lot of the races are decided by single-digit numbers. So if you care about the community, you need to get out and vote.
4: Adams, a Yuma native and the son of local small business owners who sold Mexican crafts at the Southgate Mall in the 90s, framed his campaign around three pillars: transparency, opportunity, and community.
6: Transparency is a connection between City Hall and the community. We need to see what the plan is and what we're doing. Opportunity. Unemployment is the biggest talk in town, and the youth has no direction other than AWC and then go from there. And number three, community. And I think the community has to be involved prior to any decision actually taking place.
4: As he walked through a 100-day plan and what he calls a Yuma First agenda, residents listened closely, many hungry for a different approach at City Hall. Luis Diaz, another Yuma resident, said he plans to vote for Adams.
7: Yeah, I'm definitely going to go out and vote. Carlos Adams means well for the community. He's a big impact to the youth right now, especially for the boxing community, since I know him from back in the day from boxing. A lot of the kids are in their 18. They're turning 18. So he sponsored a lot of kids within the boxing community. And I feel like all those kids right there, they're 18 now. They can vote. And they're definitely going to get his vote. And plus, the people that from my community, he went around, shook hands. And that's something that you don't see the other candidates doing.
4: Concerns at the meeting centered on healthcare access, jobs, and trust in local government. Ismirella Sanchez, a parent of a child with special needs, urged for better support in schools.
8: I do have a special needs kid, and I know that they are not getting enough one-by-one in their class. I would like more interaction, more time for the kids.
4: Residents also pushed for more local employment and opportunities that keep young people in Yuma. Mary G. emphasized supporting local businesses.
9: More jobs, definitely more jobs, bring it, and more promoting more local businesses, bringing money back into the community instead of money going out of the community.
4: Andres Adams pointed to the challenge of retaining young people.
10: The youth, what they do is they're in Yuma because they live with their parents or something like that. Once they, you know, get at an age where they kind of want to move out, get their own life going, they usually go and work somewhere outside of Yuma. So the thing is, it's to build a better community, to have, like, you know, more families, you know, centered in Yuma. Just to have overall everything better in Yuma, it would be the tackling the unemployment. If there's a lot of opportunity here, there wouldn't be a huge reason to, you know, look everywhere else.
4: Calls for transparency and trust in elected officials ran through many comments. Kevin Bunnell urged for a closer partnership between City Hall and residents.
5: To improve the city, it's a partnership between the City Hall and the community. And so for so long, it's been a disconnect.
4: Maria, another voter, captured the sentiment in one line.
11: I want them to be truthful and stand behind what they are telling us, to actually listen to its community. That's as real as it can get, like actually listen to the people that put you in where you're at now.
4: For KAWC News, I'm Carmen Marquez.

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2: Have you ever found it difficult to find your place in the world? Like it's impossible to fit in? If the answer is yes, then you're not alone. Being human, it's in our nature to not only want, but to need to belong somewhere. According to the American Psychological Association, being accepted within a community is important to your mental health. Feelings of anxiety, grief, and depression can all tie back to feeling isolated, which could lead to harmful behaviors for anyone who is struggling to meet their social needs. Founder of Circle of Friends, Diana Flermon, understood this feeling all too well, not only for her son, but for other adults who are living with a disability. She believed that starting the social group can help them create friendships and give families a chance to relate to one another.
3: You know, and I hear it from the parents as a testimonial that their son or their daughter is out in the community with genuine friendships. Everybody that's a human being needs to know they belong somewhere.
2: After her son graduated high school, Flermon noticed something was wrong. The community he once had was no longer there. This became the start of something greater.
3: Started a long time ago because my son Adam just had come out of high school. And my friend and I noticed that our kids were becoming depressed because they were no longer connected to community. They were home a lot and only just with their parents or with a few people. So my friend and I said, let's form a play group for our kids and let's come together because her and I were friends anyway. So we started connecting with other parents from Special Olympics, and we asked them, "Hey, do you want to come out with us and we'll play games with our kids? After that, maybe some of you guys would like to go out and eat with us." And that's how the ball rolled. And now my son is 40 years old, and it has been a successful community group.
2: Before she knew it, families started to resonate with her story. And thanks to Circle of Friends, nobody was going through it alone. Flermon described this experience as a journey.
3: But not just for him, but for others, as I see other people in the same journey. And so that's why it was very easy for me to join with my friend, join with other people. I embraced the journey of not being like the rest of the world was, you know, passing me by.
2: After many years, they are still going strong, meeting up once a week, having annual events, and even partnering up with the city of Yuma. But that doesn't stop there. Friends within the social group are now a part of each other's lives.
3: What has happened, what has developed, is that now we go to each other's birthday parties. We go to their house to swim. We go, you know, through, we go to the movies with genuine friends. And our children and are seeing the value of it. The parents see the value of it. It brings the participant out of depression because they know they have genuine friends and they have a community to go to.
2: With what began with a mother looking for a way to make the world brighter for her son has now evolved into a space where a piece of our community has been changed for the better. From the KAWC Student Newsroom, I'm Chloe Michael.

0: This is KAWC's Arizona Edition. I'm Victor Calderon. Lori Doreen is retiring from her position as superintendent of the Crane Elementary School District. KAWC Education Solutions reporter Cisco Stargazer spoke with Doreen about her 43 years with the district.
1: All right. We are with Superintendent Lori Doreen of the Crane Elementary School District. Hi, Lori.
2: Hi, Cisco.
1: How are you?
2: I'm fantastic. Thank you.
1: Awesome. So did you always know you wanted to do education?
2: Not for sure. I always knew I loved children, but didn't know what I wanted to do. And I had debated between being a nurse or going into something with the healthcare field or something with education. And I ended up going in education, and I haven't regretted it.
1: What convinced you?
2: Well, I saw twins being born. Wow. My dad wanted me to shadow a nurse, so I knew I didn't want to do that. I wanted something to be really impactful. And that's the one thing that's really unique about our profession, is that you know that you make an impact on so many lives.
1: Oh, that's nice. So how did you get your education career started? Was it just straight to teaching? Or?
2: It's interesting. So I was interested in physical fitness and health. So I became a PE teacher. So I was a PE teacher for a couple years and wanted to get into the classroom and feel like I'd make more of an impact doing that. So I taught for years and then went into professional development, then to administration. And I've been a principal at three different schools and then came to the district office after that. So I have held many roles and all of them are invigorating and exciting.
1: Wow. Well, tell me a little bit about, so where did you teach and where were you principal?
2: I taught PE at Rancho Viejo back when it used to be two schools together. It used to be the largest school in the state as far as the number of students. We had over 1,000 students. And then I taught sixth grade when Valley Horizon, the school, opened in 1991. I went over there as a teacher. And I also taught a multi-age class over there. Then I went to professional development for a couple years. And then I became an assistant principal at Valley Horizon, then the principal. When Gary Knox opened in 2004, I was fortunate enough to be able to open that school, which is really exciting to be able to open a school, set the climate, etc. And then in 2009, I was moved to the middle school, Crane Middle School, and I love that age group of children.

0: What is this culture? What do we believe in, etc.? And everybody that went there were people that loved change. They were excited to try something new. But you have to think of everything as far as processes and procedures that were put into place at other schools that you just kind of inherit and tweak. You're building everything from scratch. So that was really exciting.
1: Wow. Did you see a lot of change over your time with, like, maybe the education landscape growing in Yuma?
0: I've seen a dramatic change. Back in the day, we were growing so fast we could hardly keep up. In fact, I was part of a committee that had to do some planning for year-round education. So at that time, the middle school was super large. So we did what we call a multi-track. So let me kind of explain that. There's four tracks. And so one track of students is off school. These three are in. So you have 75% of the population in. This group comes back. This group goes out on intercession. This group comes back. This group goes out on intercession. Am I making sense?
1: Yeah.
0: But you do it year-round. So we had to do that so that you don't have too many students in the building and you've got room for them. So during that time, it was difficult. We had to do the multi-track. Then after that, Gary Knox was built, so it was able to take up some of the load. Mesquite was built, etc. So Centennial also opened up, so there was two middle schools instead of one, and then no longer did we need the multi-track.
1: That must have been exciting to have, like, more schools available.
0: And now we're on the opposite end, where the birth rate has declined dramatically. So less and less people are having children, and when they are, they're doing them at older ages or less children, the ESAs, et cetera. So we are seeing a decline in enrollment that's been really drastic. So I have seen both ends of the continuum.
1: So then I am curious, how was it becoming superintendent? Was it difficult?
0: Great question. Bob Klee, the former superintendent, was very helpful as far as transitioning. I did apply along with other people, and there was a forum that they had. So there was a few things that we had to do for that process. And afterwards, the board made the decision, and I was fortunate and blessed to be able to be the superintendent here. And at the time, it wasn't so much I wanted to be a superintendent. I wanted to be the superintendent of Crane. I grew up here in my career. I believe in this district. We all have a continuity of purpose and always do what's best for students in every decision we make. And I wanted that same belief and culture to continue.
1: How were those 9 years? Like, how did they go? Were there any big challenges maybe when you started that you had to tackle?
0: Certainly. Our district and our community has absolutely dealt with difficult situations, you know, looking through COVID and other things. One of the things that we have felt, of course, is the financial constraints that we have. Arizona is not funded appropriately, and we always rank between 48th to 50th as far as the amount of funding that we get. There's a lot more accountability systems, which are fine. However, they're not equitable. They're not the same for ESAs or for charters. They're different for public schools. So there are different constraints like that. Technology, I feel like our systems are so much better than they were before. And we have to be able to work smarter, not harder, because just how fast the pace of everything's going and the change of things. One of the things I do like that has happened over the past 9 years that I've seen is the data that we're able to have at the student level is at our fingertips so quickly. And we're really able to drill down and support kids in ways we weren't able to as easily before. We can also do it at the teacher level and see which teachers need additional support. Maybe their growth is really strong in math, but not as strong in ELA. So we know the supports we need to provide. We have to look at things a little differently than we did years ago. We talked earlier about the declining enrollment. So we have to do things such as marketing, showing people the great things that we do in our schools, because great things are happening here, but people don't know about it. So we've worked a lot to try to improve that.
1: What have you been communicating then? Is it just the... I'm sorry.
0: Well,
1: I hope that's not repetitive.
0: No, I'll tell you a couple things. One is when you take a look at the state test from last year, we just got this year's test results in Friday. But from last year, I can tell you we had the top two performing schools in the entire county, Gowan Science Academy and HLS. When you look at our eighth grade math scores, which to me are very important because reading scores or English language arts, you and I both know if a person's an avid reader, if they read a lot, they are more likely to excel in reading, right?
1: Yeah.
0: The more time you have eyes in print and you're doing that, the better you'll get. Math is so concrete, sequential. And if you miss holes in that, like Swiss cheese, it's hard to be able to climb up that ladder. It's very, very important. We send more eighth grade students than anyone else prepared to go into the high school in math. More of them are proficient. And it's our last chance with these children, right? Not third grade, fourth grade, fifth grade. It's eighth grade. That's the last time before we hand them off to high school and say they're yours. It's the last time we have to make an impact. So I'm really proud of that work.
1: That's great. So what are your hopes for the district going forward, or any well wishes for Dale as he starts? kids.
0: My hopes

0: and I know this will happen, is that they will keep students at the center of every decision they make. Children come first. They will also continue to always improve, because this district is about a growth mindset and not being stagnant, and continuing the systems that have been in place for years, like I said, that outlast any one leader.
1: All right. Thank you so much, Lori. It has been a pleasure speaking with you, and I hope your retirement is wonderful. You have a great time.
0: Thank you so much. I look forward to it. Thank you so very much.
1: You're welcome.
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3: In Yuma, South County, a University of Arizona partnership is testing simple human strategies to fight loneliness among seniors. KAWC's Carmen Marquez has more.
4: That's the sound of San Luis High School students playing lotería with residents from Las Brisas apartment complex in San Luis, Arizona. The game is part of Together Across Generations, a year-long program pairing local youth with elders to build connection and ease social isolation.
5: Convivimos con ellos y nosotros practicamos, les platicamos lo de nosotros y ellos también son muy alegres, muy comunicativos.
6: La escalera.
4: Lucia Espinosa says we gather with them, we tell them about us, and they tell us about them. They're full of joy. Lucia has been volunteering with the program for 6 months. For her, the visits are more than a way to pass time. They're an exchange of stories and laughter that brightens both sides.
7: And we bring intergenerational activities to reduce social isolation. So we have such as like board games, we have planting together, we have eating food together on a table, sharing a lot of like traditions from our culture. And I think it's been a great experience with in collaboration with the University of Arizona.
4: Campesinos Sin Fronteras coordinates the local activities, while the university helps evaluate whether regular intergenerational contact can reduce loneliness and improve well-being. On one hand, students teach basic skills and help elders connect with distant families. In return, elders share songs, recipes, and memories, cultural threads that tie generations together.
8: My grandma vives in Zacatecas, so I really can't see her because, I don't know, this program really me hace que la extrañe más y pues que le habla ahí de vez en cuando.
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4: My grandmother lives in Zacatecas, so I don't see her much. 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For KAWC News, I'm Carmen Marquez.
3: 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I'm Victor Calderon. This is KAWC's Arizona Edition. 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

morning, Yuma. Happy Friday. I hope that you're not like me and Ray, wondering where your husband is. I hope you know exactly where he's at and that he's well accounted for. This weekend is 4th of July weekend, and today is July 3rd, which is interesting because many people are saying that Taylor Swift and Travis Kelce are secretly getting married at Madison Square Garden today. We'll see if that's true and if the rumors are legit. There might be a American royal wedding, so to speak. Stick around. We have a lot of great music coming your way, and I hope for your sake you always know where your husband is. Up next, this is This Kind of Rain by Blue Cactus.

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Stick around. We have a lot of great music coming your way. I'm Julia Castillo, and you're listening to the Midday Mix on KOFA Border Radio 94.7. Happy Friday, everyone. Up next is Steel and Blood by Minus the Bear.

Super Breath by Karen O. Stick around. We have a lot of great music coming your way and many fun segments later on. You're going to hear Tarot and Tunes. You're going to hear Update with the Stars. You're going to hear The Dating Show. 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I'm Julia Castillo, and you're listening to The Midday Mix on KOFA Border Radio 94.7. 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

Good morning, Yuma. That was Honky Tonk Heart by the Watson Twins. Now we're going to start our morning off right on this fine Friday with our morning mayhem affirmations. Stick around.

be behind on rent, but at least I'm not behind in life. I graduated way earlier than so many of my peers in high school. And at the end of the day, my bullies will be making my sandwich at Subway. Right there, folks, is your Morning Mayhem affirmation. Stick around. We have a lot of great music coming your way. Right now, this is Alien Nation by Morning Parade.

Thanks very much.

But let me tell you, brothers and sisters, that's not how you get a bank job done. You can't walk in there brazen with a newsie like Patty Hearst. I'm gonna secure myself a seat on the board of directors first.

And that was Shadow of Love by Ollie Alexander. Stick around. We have a lot of great music coming your way. Earlier, we heard from Terry Mitchell, the Watson Twins. And later on, we're going to hear from Brother Thunder, Etta James, Passenger, Ariana Grande, and so many others. I'm Julie Castillo, and you're listening to the Midday Mix on KOFA Border Radio 94.7. Stick around.

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And that was Caravan, an instrumental track by Harry Connick Jr. Stick around. We have a lot of great music coming your way. Earlier, we heard from Etta James, Brother Thunder. Later on, we're going to hear from Ariana Grande, Passenger, Santana, Little Richard, and so many others. I'm Julie Castillo, and you're listening to the Midday Mix on Kofa Border Radio 94.7. Don't go anywhere!

And that was Long Tail Sally by Little Richard. Stick around. We have a lot of great music coming your way. Earlier, we heard from Passenger. We heard from Wile Iglesias, Ariana Grande. And later on, we're going to hear from Lamont Landers, Billie Eilish, and so many others. I'm Julie Castillo, and you're listening to the Midday Mix on KOFA Border Radio 94.7. Stick around.

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2: The weather forecast for Parker today is sunny with a high near 107, gusts as high as 20 miles per hour. Increasing clouds tonight with a low around 75. Mostly sunny in Quartzsite with a high near 109. Mostly cloudy tonight with a low around 78. And mostly sunny in Yuma with a high near 105. Mostly cloudy this evening with a low around 77.
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0: And that was A Lot of Love by Lamont Sanders. Stick around, we have a lot of great music coming your way. But first, it is time for my favorite segment of all time, Cupid's Corner. And that right there is Cupid's Corner, okay? It is time for a 22-year-old divorcee to give you some expert relationship advice. When you go out there into the wild, also known as a bar, and you are prowling looking for a new mate, also known as someone to take home with you, something you should keep in mind is if they're wearing a wedding ring. Now, girls, if you are trying to avoid being hit on at the bar, it is best to wear a wedding ring or an engagement ring. You can get a fake one at the dollar store, Walmart, what have you, for just a few bucks, and suddenly the men will leave you alone and you can enjoy your beer or your cocktail in peace, okay? That right there is your advice from Cupid's Corner. Go out and get yourself a fake ring or a ring from Lover's Pass and go ahead and wear it on your girl's night out in hopes that the men will finally let you have some peace. That right there is my words of wisdom for you. Up next, we got Bury a Friend by Billie Eilish.
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0: Keep you in the dark. 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Me to make you my art and make you a star and get you.

And that was Spectre by Susan Wendelkin. Stick around. We have a lot of great music coming your way. Earlier, we heard from the Carey Brothers. We heard from Billie Eilish, Steve Martin. And later on, we're going to hear from Zach Harmon, Gin Blossom. We're going to hear from Counting Crows, Garth, and so many others. I'm Julia Castillo, and you're listening to The Midday Mix on KOFA Border Radio 94.7. Stick around.

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Earlier, we heard from Steve Martin, Zach Harmon, and later on, we're going to hear from Counting Crows, John Cleary, and so many others. You don't want to miss any of it. Be here, be square. Up next, this is Steal Your Thunder by Garth.

And that was Pump It Up by John Clearly. Stick around, we have a lot of great music coming your way. But first, it is time for one of my favorite segments, Tarot in Tunes. So, today's tarot card, let's shuffle the deck. This is a special tarot message to a special someone out there. Use your intuition to know if it's you. We have pulled the Devil card. That's right. It is time that we break those bad habits, okay? The Devil card is all about your addictions, your bad habits, the things that are getting in the way of your success. It could be reminiscing about old lovers, things of the past. It could be a literal addiction. It could just be biting your nails too much or eating late night snacks. Whatever it is, it's holding you back. And it is time to move forward. Don't be the devil, okay? Don't be a bad habit. And for this person in particular, I'm pretty sure that it has to do with an individual. If you are in a toxic relationship or a toxic situation with someone, it is time to confront it head on and let that devil go. That right there is Tarot in Tunes.

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2: The weather forecast for Yuma today is mostly sunny with a high near 105, mostly cloudy tonight with a low around 77, mostly sunny in Quartzsite with a high near 109, mostly cloudy this evening with a low around 78, and sunny in Parker with a high near 107, gusts as high as 20 miles per hour, increasing clouds this evening with a low around 75.
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And that was Hello by Alan Grady. Stick around, we have a lot of great music coming your way. But up next, it is time for my favorite segment. It is time for an update with the stars. Today's message from the universe is for all Sagittariuses. For those of you who don't know, you're a Sagittarius if you're born from November 22nd to December 21st. Sagittarius, I think it's time that you let go of something you've been holding on to for way too long. Right now, Mercury is in retrograde, and it may be bringing up themes of the past. You may reconnect with old lovers, old friends, and it is time to reevaluate what you've been through so you can figure out where you're better going. It's time to let go of people, places, and things. And it is also time for your villain origin story. That's right. This is the time to be a little petty. You don't have to be downright evil, but it is time that you stand up for yourself and you get your lick back. If someone has been mistreating you for too long, it's time that you draw a firm line in the sand and you say, I am done and over that. And, well, let's see. Maybe you'll stop chasing them and they'll just have to start chasing you. Stick around. We have a lot of great music coming your way. Sagittarius, that is your horoscope for the month of July. Up next, this is Let's Roll Again by Neil Young and the Chrome Hearts.

That was Old Time Rock and Roll by Bob Seger. Stick around. We have a lot of great music coming your way. Earlier, we heard from Neil Young picking on Ceres. And later on, we're going to hear from Mark DeMarco. We're going to hear from the Black Keys, Randy Newman, Cat Stevens, and so many other great artists. I'm Julia Castillo, and you're listening to the Midday Mix on KOFA Border Radio 94.7. Whoever out there is listening, just know I've been listening alongside with you the whole time.

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1: 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And thanks.

And that was Mountain Song by Joe Santorini. Stick around. We have a lot of great music coming your way. Folks, it's a hot one today. So be sure to hydrate and you just be glad that the snowbirds are gone. We've got clear traffic and clear skies, but my goodness, is it sunny. Up next, this is Give a Little Bit by Supertramp.

question pour la France. Et voilà, une question pour Paris.

And that was Father and Son by Cat Stevens. Oh, Cat Stevens, I have so many great memories of him with so many different road trips with so many different wonderful people. Stick around. We have a lot of great music coming your way. Tomorrow's 4th of July. And if you want to see some fireworks, you can go down to the celebration at Desert Sun Stadium here in Yuma, Arizona. Up next, this is Age Gate by Phil Sheeran.

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2: The weather forecast for Parker today is sunny with a high near 107, gusts as high as 20 miles per hour, increasing clouds tonight with a low around 75. Mostly sunny in Quartzsite with a high near 109. Mostly cloudy tonight with low around 78. And mostly sunny in Yuma with a high near 105. Mostly cloudy this evening with low around 77.
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And that was He Touched Me by Uncle Bob Hardy. Stick around, we have a lot of great music coming your way. Earlier, we heard You've Got a Friend in Me by Randy Newman. Toy Story, the new Toy Story just came out. It features a song by Miss Taylor Swizzle, Taylor Swift herself. It's, I believe it's I Knew It, I Knew You. And you can go ahead and hear that. That is out in theaters right now. Stick around, we have a lot of great music coming your way.

And that was She's Got to Be Somewhere by David Crosby. Stick around. We have a lot of great music coming your way. I'm Julie Castillo, and you're listening to The Midday Mix on KOFA Border Radio 94.7. Earlier, we heard from Phil Sheeran. We heard from Cat Stevens. And later on, we're going to hear from John Lee Hooker and L. King. Stick around.

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And that was Whenever I Call Your Friend by Kenny Loggins. Now stick around. We have a lot of great music coming your way. But first, I have a beautiful message for a special someone out there. It's a beautiful night. We're looking for something dumb to do. Hey, baby, I think I want to marry you. It's the look in your eyes, or is it that dancing juice? Stick around. Oh, that's awkward. Someone's calling me. It's Bruno Mars calling. Can you even believe it? No way.

Aw, what a cute song. Young people getting married on a whim. How adorable. Stick around. We have a lot of great music coming your way. But this is the last you're going to hear from me today. Come back next week if you want to hear me yapping at you some more. Wherever you are, whatever you're doing, just know that I've been listening alongside with you the whole time. I'm Julie Castillo, and you're listening to The Midday Mix on Copa Border Radio 94.7. I'm going to leave you with Boogie by the Sepia Tones.

0: 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We have been a service of Arizona Western College since 1970.
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2: The weather forecast for Parker today is sunny with a high near 107, gusts as high as 20 miles per hour, increasing clouds tonight with a low around 75. Mostly sunny in Quartzsite with a high near 109, mostly cloudy tonight with a low around 78, and mostly sunny in Yuma with a high near 105, mostly cloudy this evening with a low around 77.
3: The Declaration, which is full of these beautifully rendered sentences and paragraphs about Enlightenment ideals, does also have this darker history to it. If we don't understand the full context in which our nation was founded, we won't understand the full context in which our nation now finds itself.
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alternative rock artist Youngblood. That was a song titled Anarchist. Anarchist. Welcome, everyone. Happy Friday. How you doing? I'm doing great, considering this weekend of all weekends is going to be awesome, right? I'm your host, Mariana Robertson, and you're tuned to Crossing Borders on Border Radio, KUFA. We got a great selection of music listed for this 3 o'clock hour, so let's go ahead and continue with the indie rock band formed in 2006, the Airborne Toxic Event, with a song titled Glory.

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0: formed in 2008. That was Imagine Dragons with the song titled Destroyed. Before that, we heard singer-songwriter Earl, also known as Miss Kate Earl, with the song titled Tongue Tied. And earlier played a song from electro pop band based out in Oregon, Double Plus Good, with a song titled Honest Man.
1: Who do you have coming up for us, Miss Mariana?
0: I have for you the alternative protest rock band Journals with the song titled Oh, Tyranny.

That was a song titled Let Me Be Your Girl by singer-songwriter Rachel Yamagata. Before that, we heard Kerry Rodriguez with a song titled La Punalada Trapere. And earlier, played a song from trumpeter, bandleader, and composer Miles Davis with a song titled Give It Up. Did you know that today marks the beginning of Dog Days of Summer? Oh, what is that? Well, I will tell you. It marks the next 40 days of the summer as being the most hottest ones marked for the summer, ending on August 11. Ooh, we'll see how true that is out here, right? Knowing us, we'll be like in the 120s until like October. Coming up, we have musical artist and singer-songwriter West Coast with a song titled

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Cattle Born Again featuring Doja Cat and Ray. Before that, we heard The Beatles with the song titled Get Back, 21 Pilots with the song titled Ride, and earlier played a song from South Korean alternative R&B soul singer-songwriter Cold with the song titled Your Dog Loves You featuring Crush. 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Let's close up 3 o'clock with, off of the 2008 album Hillbilly Classics, here is Eddie Crosby and his Sugarfoot Shufflers with a song titled Sugarfoot Boogie.

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2: The weather forecast for Yuma today is mostly sunny with a high near 105, mostly cloudy tonight with a low around 77, mostly sunny in Quartzsite with a high near 109, mostly cloudy this evening with a low around 78, and sunny in Parker with a high near 107, gusts as high as 20 miles per hour, increasing clouds this evening with a low around 75.
3: 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I'm Daryl Brogdon. 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

the indie pop alternative rock artist Allure. That was a song titled Yellow Light. Hello, everyone. Happy Friday. Woohoo! We're at the weekend. A party, party, hard weekend. I'm your host, Mariana Robertson, and you're tuned to Crossing Borders on Border Radio, KUFA. We got a great selection of music listed for this 4 o'clock hour, so let's go ahead and continue with off of the 2008 album Gates of Louisiana. Here is Peter, Adriel, and Beyond with a song titled The View.

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Australia by Australian country music singer-songwriters Colin Buchanan and Sarah Stover. Before that, we heard the band from Ocala, Florida, A Day to Remember, with a song titled Monument. And earlier, played a song from musicians Lisa Gerard and Jules Maxwell with a song titled Kissing Until My Strength Returns. Who do we have coming up? We have country music singer-songwriter Ty Myers with a song titled Thought It Was Love.

Kane. Before that, we heard Andrew Jr. Boy Jones with the song titled Mr. Domestic, and earlier played a song from five-time Grammy-winning Americana and blues artist Keb Moe with the song titled The Door. Did you know, on this day in 1985, the movie Back to the Future premiered in theaters? It starred Michael J. Fox and Christopher Lloyd. Are you telling me, Doc, you built a time machine out of a DeLorean? The more you know. Coming up, we have Americana and folk singer-songwriter Nolan Taylor with the song titled Wicked Ways.

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That was musician, singer-songwriter Glenn Frey with the song titled You Belong to the City. Before that, we heard Leve with a song titled Everything I Know About Love. And earlier, played a song from husband and wife roots Americana duo Ida Mae with a song titled Radio Fragile. 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Let's close up 4 o'clock with slide guitarist and singer-songwriter Ruth Wayand with the song titled Train.

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2: The weather forecast for Parker today is sunny with a high near 107, gusts as high as 20 miles per hour, increasing clouds tonight with a low around 75. Mostly sunny in Quartzsite with a high near 109, mostly cloudy tonight with low around 78, and mostly sunny in Yuma with a high near 105, mostly cloudy this evening with low around 77.
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